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2: Dispatch, what's your time?
0: Chicken.
2: Can we go ahead and change the address of this to the 1025 19th Street and just send it over to Greeley? I know it's civil, but that way they're aware.
0: Okay.
2: They can close it out if they want to. We were unable to get contact with her.
0: I copy. I'll put those notes in, and then do you want me to clear you off?
2: Hey, friend, thank you, ma'am.
0: You're off me at 10:03.

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1: Service 421.
0: First plate's going to be Frank Ocean Lincoln, Frank 92 Brick. Second plate's going to be Edward Ocean Union, David 66.
1: Taking out the call.

0: available unit to respond to the disturbance at 619th Street, Apartment 2. The individual that was causing the disturbance was gone, but has now returned to the location. RP called back in saying that she is currently banging on the front door and yelling at her people to let her in.
1: Dispatch, 160.
2: Dispatch, 501, you can preempt that touch.
0: 60.
3: 568, same traffic.
1: I'm still attached to that crash attack, but would you clear me off, please?
0: You can, sir. No problem.
1: Stay on my side.
0: Copy that.
2: Yeah, try me once.
0: Hi, everyone. 417 is back.
2: I have an age for the daughter.
0: Can I just show you guys that an animal complaint we have off of Castle Drive for a loose dog that ran into RP's garage? Daughter is going to be 15.
3: Sure, you can show me guys. Thanks.
0: Thank you, 18. Thank you, right?
3: That's really fun to see.
0: Hi, Tiffy.
3: Can we log and add that party to the call? I believe she's already in one of the lines.
0: Copy, 18. What's her 973 status?
1: 973,
2: good for. Thank you. Dispatch 230. 230. Hurry up to me again. I'll be attached ready with fraud and leave this civil open.

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1: Can I should advise we now have a traffic accident hit and run at Rustic Route Saloon and Spa on 4th Avenue for a vehicle that hit our parked vehicle.
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3: 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Send me a
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0: Paul Johnstown Unit for Information Medical responding to 445 Cameron Street. 87-year-old female with an ultra level of consciousness. She is breathing at 1813.
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2: 847, advice.
0: 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RG46, dispatch status.

0: 506 dispatch, copy on a traffic accident, Burnt Avenue and East 8th Street. RP is reporting no injuries, but still insisting on making contact with an officer.
1: 506.
2: Dispatch 0-4-1-7. Could you clear me off the badge assigned to that hit and run? I'll be around.
0: 18-15.

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0: Oh, merci, have a good night.
1: You as well, Agent. 13973, copy on the disturbance, 560th Street.
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0: 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Yeah, I'll be close to ordinary.
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2: I copy.
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0: Okay, we'll frequently need two vehicle accident, and we do have one party requesting medical for heart issue.
2: Show me honestly how we made contact with a female with two children in the car.
1: Wow, that.
0: Thank you. 19. Dispatch, meet on clearance, please.
3: Perfect 577, dispatch, status.
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0: Thank you, 19. Eden 314.
4: Colorado, Charles, Ida, Ocean 30.
1: This is 706.
0: 706.
1: Could you have animal control if you need to call my work cell 911?

0: Did not have further data fetch. Looks like we just had a repossession for that 530 Collins Court.
1: Okay, you can shut me on to your point.
0: Okay. 911 will fix this. Back.
2: Got it.
0: We don't have an animal control on file for your guys' department. Can you advise?
2: I'll advise.
0: Thank you, Tracy.

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2: Thomas 1047, dispatch copy. Cole's best from Shields on Ronald Reagan Boulevard.
3: 847.
0: 597, confirming read report.
1: Go for it.
0: 1824.
2: RP is with asset protection advising. They have a gun that was stolen from their bedroom.
3: Yep, you need to show me that.
2: 1824.
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1: This meet is going to be Boulder County's. Can you send it over to them? If they have questions, they can call me.
0: Copy.
2: Dispatch 458.
0: I don't know if it's this. 458.
2: Catch me. It wants to call me now.
0: Is your current animal complaint related to the one that we have pending from an RP Shannon that picked up a dog?
1: Affirm, it's probably related.
0: I copy. If you're okay with that, I'll go ahead and append the two calls.
1: Affirm, I think you have an Eaton officer give me a call and I work so please.
0: I copy.
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0: I know you're tied up. When you get a chance, 9106 is requesting a call on his work cell.
1: Okay, copy. I'll wrap up my traffic and call.
0: Thank you, sir.

0: You're going 404 to French. I'm writing a request for a supervisor. RP Spanish speaking.
1: Okay, Decano 406 is Spanish speaking also, and I can get him to help us.
0: Copy, I'll attach him. Thank you.
1: Thank you. And you can actually clear me from the scene. I'm going home tonight.
0: I copy. Have a good night.

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0: block of 37th Street, unreadable license plate. It's going to be a blue Toyota sedan.

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1: 213.
0: This is 7190, traffic. Westbound Highway 34, mile marker 116. Looks like a tarp is on the middle of the road.
1: 7190, I got it.
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1: I copy.

0: 8-4-6, dispatch, copy on a traffic hazard, Highway 34, Wells County Road 45 and a half, east of.
1: Good.
0: Scooty for a tarp that's in the roadway.
1: Dispatch, what's 7-4?
0: Go ahead.
1: Can you confirm what that was?
0: They're stating a tarp.
1: Okay, let me know.
2: Sounds of disturbance. Can you see if Joe's down can assist and help keep the peace until we get on scene? Just let them know that we might have an extended ETA.
0: Thank you, Vicky.
3: Thanks, Vicky. Dispatch, 213.
0: 213.
3: Can you advise courtesy that I took care of that traffic hazard?
0: Thanks, okay.
1: Dispatch, 208.
0: 208. Courtesy for 6 dispatch.
1: I believe I'm going to be the closest to this disturbance, so I will be code as well, 740 copy.
0: For well 213, they went ahead and took care of that tarp, so you can disregard.
1: I copy, but we don't need more than 3 units going code. Extend my gratitude, thank you.
4: Hi, guys. I was just going to take it since I was closer than the other three.
0: I do good.
1: Okay, which is the furthest to the go routine?
4: Dispatch 210, myself and CT4 will go back to routine.
0: Copy.

0: 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Traffic accident with injury, Sable Avenue and Colorado Boulevard to bicyclist.
1: 727.
0: Parsons 727, it's going to be a female on a Range Rover that just turned onto Colorado and hit a kid on a bike. The kid is conscious breathing. He was seen rubbing his head, possible injury.
1: Copy that.
2: 740, copy that.
0: 1317.
2: Be that,
0: 740, I copy close.
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1: We're checking. I have Johnstown asking routine or emergent response.
0: Is the disturbance still in progress?
1: The pickup unknown at this time, daughter called the RP for help and was trying to keep them on the line while the shoes on the line was 911. Johnstown, 830 to such.
0: 830. Copy. Thank you, Bill Coke.
1: Copy. They're requesting emergent response. This is going to be hand information or piece of advice. Husband and daughter and boyfriend are in a domestic disturbance. Unknown if it's physical. There is a handgun. Pretty male, 22 years of age, named Burton.
0: Copy. I'll be emergent from the station. I'll be pushing over to town.
1: Copy.
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2: 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All units are going to be going towards Coleridge.
3: 740, copy. I'm going to turn around.
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0: 9812.
1: I'll slide down. Email said that the kid got hit. It was being north towards Booz in Colorado. I'm in the area. I'm not finding anything.
0: I'm not happy.
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0: Copy. Luckily, one solid dispatch copy. A holdable alarm at 812 Palm Avenue.
1: Good.
0: We'll be in for information. That is in our 4422 Casa Grande Drive, 87-year-old female, conscious breathing, sick person. It's going to be a residential panic alarm from 812 Palm Avenue. A silent direct alarm from the key pass.
1: Dispatch will 213 from Midwest. Copy. What's the premise history there?
0: Copy. Looks like the most recent call was a code violation on the 11th. We do have a hold-up alarm on the 6th and another one on 8/23 of 2026.
1: Copy.
0: 1922. Okay, 89, dispatch status.
1: Dispatch call 213.
0: 213. Okay. 1922.
1: Can you change the address for the civil process to 3900 4th Street Road? Dispatching 314 traffic.
0: Team 314.
1: Collins and Oak with Colorado Charles King, James David, and T-shirts.
0: I confirm play high background.
1: Charles King King, David 36.
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0: 943 is in route.
1: Okay, copy. I'll let you know.
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3: 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Can you start med? I'll advise the field in a second. I'm going to have one male passed out.
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0: Lockley.
5: Can I show you advice on a nuisance at the dog park in the area of Canada 37 and Western Avenue? I have a homeless people setting up camp there.
0: Go ahead and advise me.
5: 1926.
0: Correct, engineer,
2: 1965.

0: We are just at the south of the Emporium. I've got two males. One is a black hat, white, over blue. The second male is black shirt, long sleeve, with tan pants, blonde hair.
1: Thank you, Tank.

0: Respectful, 208.
1: 208.
0: Can you confirm that address? I'm not finding one matching. Confirm it's not 22479 South County Road 7, put it in Larimer's jurisdiction, I believe.
2: 973, do you have any correspondence available?
1: I'll confirm the call taker. I can check on that. I was a dispatch, copy on a traffic accident, 18th Avenue and 10th Street. We have a white Lexus that was rear-ended. It is going to need a tow.
3: 506.
2: 1967. Dispatch, 964. Where's it at? Dispatch, 210. Show us advised. Sorry.
4: Can advise med, it's going to be an early 30s male, conscious breathing. It's code 4 for them to respond, heavily intoxicated.
2: Fires 2740, 727.
1: 1920.
2: Okay. Are we looking for this vehicle now? Or are they there on the scene?
1: 208 dispatch.
3: I did not see the vehicle on scene. The father has stated she reached out to him, but he is not on scene.
0: Go ahead.
2: Okay, copy. We're almost on scene.
1: Call taker did confirm that the RP gave that address twice.
3: Okay. We're on that backside path on the west side.
2: Yeah, we saw you.

0: que ça serait son avocat, ça.
1: Yes, sir. Windows caught a disturbance at 1851 Cherry Blossom Drive, apartment 204. Is that something you'd be able to assist with? I'm not showing any of the 100 units logged on currently.
2: Dispatch, copy
1: 112. 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
2: Clear false. Go ahead and attach me to that nuisance.
0: I'm sorry, can you repeat that last part?
1: I'm just not showing any of the 100 units that usually respond to Windsor logged on, so I was wondering if one of you guys could handle that in Windsor.
0: Copy. You can attach me and show me on Zoom by phone.
1: Hi, Kendry. Hi, copy. Thank you, 1930.
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1: I'm in 1466.
0: Hi, the 1566.
2: Hello.
0: Hi. Patrick.
2: 208,
1: what's up for dispatch?
3: 17th Avenue and 32nd Street with Edward Z. 1930. Dispatch, 790, traffic. 7790. Hey, 227 is on the phone with the RP. It sounds like that address might be 22479 Weld County Road 70. Working on confirmation now, but does the 70 address validate?
1: I copy, let me look into that.
4: Yeah, Prairie View Drive, 35th Avenue with Boy Link and Robert.
1: 1931. 208,
0: dispatch. Dispatch, correspond to 507. I'm going to be officers. Give me a phone call, please.
3: Go ahead.
1: Paper. Looks like I just got a 22,000 walker into Boy County Road 70 for that address.
5: Call responder 507, Windsor 967, we'll advise when we get out there.
0: Copy. Would you like me in route for the time being? I'm like 30 minutes away.
5: Hey, Kirk.
3: Hi, copy. Per RPU is on the phone with 227. That address is going to be same numerics, County Road 70, near Eaton.
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6: 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Can we get Eaton pointing that way until we can get some north units over there?
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9: Hi, copy. 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Can we take a third unit, please?
1: 1964. Third unit, suspicious, Eastman Park and Water Valley Parkway.
9: I'll take emergency cover. 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
0: 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They can slow down to routine. 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
1: Copy. In talking to the call taker about this call, the way that the RP described this is it sounds like there's a couple of cars to the train that might be uncoupled, not off the tracks, and partially blocking traffic at that location with no signal alarm stuff.
3: All units, local on North is code 4 at 1934.
2: Copy. I'll go for that.
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3: It looks like it's referenced a disturbance the county has. 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
1: Nine, six, seven. I'm sorry, I'm still not copying.
2: Dispatch with 943. All units are on the scene of the disturbance.
1: I copy. Thank you much. 1930.
3: Dispatch.
1: Andrew 13.
3: My apologies. What's the details of this disturbance, and do I need to respond emergency?
1: I'll check with county, but it's basically break. Right. 587, dispatch status. Thank you, Peter. It came in as a domestic physical disturbance. There was no initial note other than RP's calling in from Denver and that there is a handgun in the house. It's no indication that it is being used at this point. Like, looks like RP is calling on behalf of daughter and lost connection. The boyfriend was pushing the daughter last they spoke. We do have county and route code. I'll confirm with county again if they want you code or not.
3: I copy. Thank you.
1: I'm for dispatch.
0: Wilson for.
1: Would you like Eaton and route code as well?
0: April.
1: Okay. Eaton 314 is fine.
3: Okay.
1: The sergeant wants you to respond code, and if you don't mind, go ahead and switch to county for further updates.
3: I copy.

0: 7190.
1: 7190.
0: You get past my suspicious. Can you hear the details?
1: Abram, it's going to be for some kids that were riding through the neighborhood with a garage door open, pointing it at a vacant house, or if he's requesting for a trip patrol.
0: Talk to me, Abram.
1: 1938. 7166 status.
2: Go for it, and you can clear me, William, and also show me wrenches, suspicious.
1: Thank you,
3: sir. Dispatch 160.
1: 160. 1093, unit busing status.
3: Looking that suspicious. If that vehicle's at the end of the dead end, it will be a clearly call.
1: I copy.
0: 943, what call for?
1: 1930.

0: Hello, can you get me?
1: Please tell me you're wrong how calling this.
2: That's first 157. Are there any fires on this address?
3: This is 967. You can clear 507. We're all code 4.
0: 507, do you copy that direct?
4: Dispatch rated 544, traffic.
2: I did not.
0: Roger 544. Oh, Windsor 967 advised that you can clear.
2: Copy that. I'll be moving back to Bailey. Can you clear me, please?
0: Confirm, 1941.
5: We're on speaker point behind Legacy Elementary School with Colorado Edward Ocean William Adam 66. It's a black Ford Ranger with a bunch of juveniles on board.
0: Okay. Copy.
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0: John 7844. 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
6: 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I'll be in contact with one. 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
1: copy, nice morning.
2: Copy, dispatch, what was the name of my victim?
1: Victim's name is Jenna.

0: dispatch. All 330, right. I'm in contact with Jenna. Everybody slow down.
1: 506, you know, Queens.
2: Copy, Rick. All incoming units, did you copy to Rick?
3: 213 copies.
4: 314 copies.

0: dispatch, 1-2-30, suspect in the U.S. in a white SUV, unknown direction of travel, unknown vehicle, more on vehicle description. I copy.
1: Tacoma 430 dispatch, copy a traffic hazard over the area of Highway 52, Kenner 19, east of elevation.
2: 430.
1: Basically, CSP's got multiple reports of bridge work east of that location with no signs for traffic control. CDOT's advising it's not theirs, requesting Tacoma go to the area just to make sure there's a traffic hazard. Copy, break. CDC 14, dispatch, did you copy direct?
2: Okay,
1: no. 9045.
3: Apologies, I did not.
2: No worries, well, this is just advising that you can cancel your response. It should be okay until other well units get there.
3: I copy.
2: Thank you so much, 1945.
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1: No, 1889.
0: Can you please run the person on line 2, and it's going to be Campbell with a boy?
1: I copy.

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1: Okay, just go.
0: 53.
1: Go for it.
0: 1948.
2: Okay, you can grant me an entry right now.
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0: Could we see if Greeley or a little lot north, if someone can go check on that check, will be on Highway 34 in a cruiser guard, so do we appreciate that?
1: Okay.

0: have a fire dispatch. 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
1: Dispatch, what's 213?
0: 213.
1: 505. I'll be at the address directly to the east of the colleges.
0: I copy.
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0: RPs are putting out black male exiting the backyard that then ran off and jumped into a vehicle, possible Subaru, blasting eastbound on 10th Street.

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0: Our feature putting out blackmail exiting the backyard that then ran off and jumped into a vehicle, possible Subaru, blasting eastbound on 10th Street. What's the answer for?
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0: 1949.
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0: 1949. Pelican 889, response for you, car. 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
5: 889.
0: I did lock the restraining order into your call. Do you need the info alert?
5: Good copy. 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
0: 9050. Attorney's asking for assistance if possible. They've got a welfare check out at mile marker 115 Highway 34 westbound. There's a vehicle on the shoulder with flashers on around the mile marker, approximately halfway between it and 115, not blocking.
5: I'm going to touch me over there.
0: I copy, 1950. 230. John Sandian, as for information, we have medical responding to 441 Sterling Lane. 3419 year old male, trouble breathing, he is conscious.
3: 844 advice.
0: 1951.
6: I get medical routine to my location for an adult female, approximately 25 years old, was in a physical altercation, is pregnant, but only a month or two. Code 4 for them.
0: I know, Bill. 230 dispatch.
6: 230.
0: Just confirming, is this for the address to the east of the call address or the call address?
6: The call address.

0: Adrian, York is requesting her 2-year-old child. We checked on. He's currently at this location with his mother, Paola Ortiz. There's an Anna Elizabeth Grossman that's not supposed to be around the child, and she has moved in with the mother.
1: I got it. Is there, I'm away from IMDT. Is there any dates of birth for either of the parties?
0: Only for the 2-year-old child, not for the 2 adults.
1: Okay. Show me on the same boat when we start.

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1: 10, dispatch.
0: 210.
1: Rail Canadian 9. Just advising, I'm still waiting to hear from Ed whether or not they need law on the NHC approach.
0: 84, can you show me how to pay it, man?
1: My apologies, 84, are you from?
0: Okay, I got you. You'll just advise. I'm kind of pulling towards that way if all is needed.
1: I copy. 213 status for units on scene.
0: Go for it, thank you.
1: 1958.

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0: That party doesn't live at that address. If you want to go ahead and clear that call sign, please.
1: 83, I got it.

0: 是的。
1: Just a question, looks like Meta is transporting the patient, so they will not need blood. I will clear that call out.
0: Awesome, thank you.

0: 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London 943 in a unit took back, theft in progress, 1371 Barn Owl Court at a construction site. Red 6 Dispatch, Chapel B on Reservoir Road. Medical saying that law is not needed. Is it okay if I clear that out?
1: Yeah. 943, show me the bus.

0: Hi, so this is a group he's reporting, a Hispanic male in his 20s, black hat, black hoodie, gray jeans, and black and orange shoes that's currently filling up a cart with items.
1: Can you attach a second if available? So there's two individuals there.
0: Hi, copy, show 505, attach.

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3: Is that Sean 5?
1: 5-5.
3: We're still on the phone with RP. Make sure he maintains eyes on and essentially get a vehicle description if they leave the store.
1: I copy. They just advised that they believe they're going towards the garden exit.
3: Okay, if they get a vehicle description and a direction of travel, that'd be great.

0: Good morning, everybody.
1: Sorry, can you prevent me again and attach me to the floor?
0: Hey, hon.
2: 213, she is not.

0: Keep on 4-3 dispatch. 4-3. Are you going to start on scene by phone or do you want me to show you the address?
1: 4-7-5 dispatch status. I'll see you, officer. Code 4.
0: I copy, thank you.

0: Yes, hi, 1430.
1: 230.
0: Generating there, Sierra for me, please.
1: Can I copy that case number 6012, again, 6012?
0: Copy, thank you, good for it.
1: You're welcome, 27.

0: For information, RP's calling back. He is on scene in the truck, did leave 1 to 2 minutes ago. He's got a license plate of David Robert William, 145, comes back clear and all that file. It was a white truck with a ladder and a cooler in the back and some sort of round object in the back of the truck.
1: Fantastic, copy.

0: 505 will go through the north entrance.
1: Okay, north entrance.
2: Northern office, that's good much.
3: 956.
2: RP was going to go ahead and lock up the property on the gate, but wasn't sure if you guys needed to go on to the scene to take a look. Can you advise if you get to lock it up or wait for you to get there?
4: Dispatch, 1213, run a plate.
2: Go ahead.
3: You can just advise them for wait for us to get there.
1: 576-505,
2: can
1: you say where he's at?
2: I copy, thanks,
4: 2012. Colorado, David Robert John, Queen 03.
2: I copy.
0: 505, he's been backed by appliances.
4: Dispatch, 1213, one more plate.
2: Go ahead.
1: Back in your air suspect description again.
4: Colorado Charles, Tom, Henry, Paul, 16.
2: Okay.
0: Male, white, Hispanic, black hoodie, black and orange shoes, like 6 feet tall, 30.
2: Okay. Those are units for information. 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It's going to be for an unknown patient information, a medical alarm, no contact made. 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
1: Go for it.

0: April 4 iCopy. This is going to be a phase one location. We only got off the tower. No rapid SOS for the number. Per the call takers of the mail said, hey, hey, the town is pretty panicked. I'm looking at Fire's 1-4 number now.
1: I copy all. Thank you.
0: Johnson, April 4 dispatch.
1: Go ahead.
0: I found one car on the phone number for a party by the name of John. Called in at the address of 715 West 1st Avenue in LaSalle. This will be from June 19th.
1: I copy. Thank you.
0: 2017.
2: 8 3 0 0 0 0 0 0 0 0 0 0 0 0 0 0 0 0 0 0 0 0 0 0 0 0 0 0 0 0 0 0 0 0 0 0 0 0 0 0 0 0 0 0 0 0 0 0 0 0 0 0 0 0 0 0 0 0 0 0 0 0 0 0 0 0 0 0 0 0 0 0 0 0 0 0 0 0 0 0 0 0 0 0 0 0 0 0 0 0 0 0 0 0 0 0 0 0 0 0 0 0 0 0 0 0 0 0 0 0 0 0 0 0 0 0 0 0 0 0 0 0 0 0 0 0 0 0 0 0 0 0 0 0 0 0 0 0 0 0 0 0 0 0 0 0 0 0 0 0 0 0 0 0 0 0 0 0 0 0 0 0 0 0 0 0 0 0 0 0 0 0 0 0 0 0 0

0: For prior for the phone number, did they give an address and possibly unit number? I believe we're from gun office in this area.
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2: For the address in LaSalle, there was no unit number.
0: Okay.
2: 2019. Well, 60 dispatch.
3: 1260.
2: Can I show you guys the productivity holding?
3: Hey, sir.
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1: First, I'm zone 506.

0: 877-506. RP's reporting that a boyfriend had hit her on the head and is now bleeding. This happened in the backyard of the property approximately 3 minutes ago.
1: Hudson 251, dispatch copy of physical family disturbance, 218 Great Street, number 11.
2: Preempted, pass me the last, please.
0: 2515.
1: 2020. Hudson 251, RP reporting her 15-year-old getting physical with the RP and threatening to kill herself. Break. It's going to be a 15-year-old female by the name of Alondra, wearing a white and blue cami and shorts.
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3: Hello?
4: 251, I copy. 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
1: Copy
4: that. 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Okay, 251, Mark 4112. Do you want a second?
0: 321. Dispatch 575.
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0: 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You can clear off 577. I copy.
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1: 568.
0: Can you run the party in line 11 for this call, please, and cash

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1: John Sonny.
0: Hey, 47. Do you know if there's a way that you can contact Las Cruces Police Department in New Mexico and have one of their officers give you a call, please?
1: Copy.
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0: We'll proceed as such.
1: 35-1-1-2.
0: I'm sorry, can I show you guys the animal holding?
1: Yeah, sure.
0: 2025.
2: Dispatch, what's your done?
0: You're good.
2: So it'll be a mile north on County Road 64 on a black Jeep. Oklahoma, Wyoming, Adam Tom, Chief 3. Question on track. 35-21.
0: Okay.
3: 7th Avenue north of 26th Street, Floyd, Port Mary, Union 40.
0: 22. Unit on the phone progress, disregard. Only females in the backyard trying to locate the suspect. 5-5, we copy your main contact. 210, dispatch.
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3: I'm right on the street from that address. 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
4: Yes, ma'am.
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5: 622.
6: Advising on a non-injury traffic accident, County Road 22 and 49, B2 vehicle involved. Heard about 10 ago.
5: Copy that. You can clear me off this and show me a route to that.
1: 2034.

0: 568 units on scene, is that status?
1: Hi,
0: Susan. Well, 60, that's much.
2: 160.
0: Can I show you guys at the suspicion folder?
2: Hey, for.
0: Copy, thank you. Well, can 89 is much better.
3: 89, I'm going for. 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
0: 107. I'll be at the Family Dollar, Colorado. Edward Sam Union, Lincoln, New 4.
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1: Copy. Evans 190 unit status. 576 dispatch, copy on a mental health crisis at Bittersweet Park on the north side.
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3: Am I clear from Home Depot?
1: Hey, girl, I'm not showing you attached to it anymore.
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1: 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It's going to be reference a white female in her early 70s and wearing pajamas, walking around with some luggage, looking confused.
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3: 576.
1: 52. 23.
2: This traffic accident occurred in Wilkes County, Jersey, about 40 miles down
1: the road. 62, you got a lot of wind in your mic. A copy of Wilkes County's jurisdiction. I need the location again, please.
2: This happened about 3 miles west of the intersection of 49 and 22 on County Road 22.
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1: I copy. I'll get it over to them. 230.
0: You have a victim's right advocate. Get my work phone call.
1: I copy. I'm 7-5 units on scene. Dispatch status.

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1: 24
0: evening.
1: Cancel this case, dispatch.
0: 130 units for information. We have medical responding to 1035 Walnut Street, apartment 8, Charles. It's going to be for a 43-year-old female conscious of breathing with abdominal pain at 24 evening.
1: Negative, I was trying to get a hold of Kingsborough 622.
2: Kingsborough 622.
1: If you'll just leave yourself attached to the call, sir, until I get the location updated, and then I'll clear you off and then get over to county.
2: Copy, thank you.

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0: I copy and be advised, it looks like Wilton 41 and 49 is a closer approximation to the accident. Hudson 251 dispatch status. 551.
1: Hi, copy, thank you.
0: 51? Where's the 965 status?
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0: Can you show me your route? 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
1: 2053.

0: Thank you, ladies. Now, do I have a hold on that 514-4-3 in full press? Can you reopen that case for me? I'm going to be updating that call major to an animal cruelty. I did hear that there were some cats in Okohenian that died to parvo, so I'll be upgrading that to a call major.
1: Okay, Javier, are you in Rosa's location?
0: Listen, I'm just going to have a conversation with the after-hours staff members of Okohenian so we can discuss how many deaths that we had this morning.
1: Okay, Javier, thanks.

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1: Charleston 830.
0: Emails inside the residence. She's working on coming to Corvo.
1: 2037.

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0: Spot 31, it's going to be the parking lot of the Rin Valley Church. It's going to be with Colorado Boy, William Tom, David 86 on a black van.
1: Roger, 531, I copy.
2: Thank you. Smash items 166, 166.
1: 166.
2: Lincoln Sam George. Should come back to a gray. Grand Cherokee, I believe.
1: Just confirming, all I heard was Lincoln Sam George, confirming that's correct.
2: Affirm. Should be affirmative as well.

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1: 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I copy, turn on.
2: Well, can I vote 37 and Horizon, Colorado 886, Young, Henry, North.
1: Copy. Evans 166, clear to copy information.
0: Evans 668, come on.
1: That's Sam Lincoln, correction. Lincoln Sam George is coming back clear, but on a gray Dodge Durango.
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1: Go ahead.
0: Okay, copy. Yeah, it's going to be the Dodge Durango.
1: I copy. 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
1: 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It's going to be for an involuntary M1 hold.

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0: Looking at 17 in Goldeneye, Adam Ocean Hydro, Norris 72 on a white Chevy.
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0: Looking at 17 and Goldeneye.
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4: I-85, correction, Highway 85, mile mark was 309 southbound with a dark colored SUV.
1: Okay. 4531 dispatch status.
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0: 16, Route 622, up to 48, your channel. 622. Hey, man, I'm having some issues finding you guys. Where are you at? Just to you.
1: 230, dispatch.
0: 230.
2: Both parties left the scene. I was only able to get the contact number for the white vehicle that was involved. The red vehicle is the RP.
1: Greeley is wondering if we still need the civil process open. It's still on their screen.
3: Yes, we do. Night shift should be able to serve that.
0: I got them. It's on my work cell. In the call comments, if you want to mind dropping me a landline.
1: I got it. Okay. 576, dispatch.
4: 576.
1: I have a co-responder asking if you need assistance. Did you want me to have him attach?
4: Negative. I'll update him on clearance.
1: Copy, 2108.
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1: 21,
0: I'll be at County Line Road, just south of County Road 18, with a red Mazda, no plate.
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0: Yes, sir, full 248.
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0: My apologies, you have 969 and 965 on traffic stops are mixed up.
1: I'm sorry, I wasn't the one that took that. Confirming it's the correct units, they just have to be flip-flops, is that right?
0: From 965 is at Garden and Canyon, and 969 is at 1000 Stone Mountain.
1: Got it, thank you. 2112.
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0: parking lot. I'll be Pinecone and Colorado with Edward George Tom, Edward 34 I White. Let's go to Acura.
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0: 5-1, correction, that's going to be Nikita.
2: I copy.

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0: 150.

0: And then Zenith, for information, we have medical responding to 3913 Dove Lane for a 41-year-old female that's conscious and breathing with heart problems. Heard for information at 2116. 236, dispatch status.
1: I'm going for
0: it. 2116. 459, dispatch status.
2: Go for it.
0: 2116. Well, 7-4, dispatch. Copy on a request for supervisor.
2: Well, 7-4.
0: Hi, this is Nick. Dispatch status. Seems like our RP is just requesting to speak to a supervisor. That's how we've gotten.
2: Okay.
0: 2117.
2: Okay.
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0: 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Young Robert Frank, 84-8246 on a white Chrysler. Minivan.
2: Can you show me the route to Pine Valley with one juvenile female in protective custody? Great. Starting mileage is going to be 5-8.
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0: I'll be on scene phone for the request for supervisor. 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

0: Well, dude, that's for information. That is an autistic 6732 alternator, 87, age unknown, male, consciousness and breathing unknown, freak, medical alarm, notification.
1: That's not going to be good.
0: Platform
1: 925. Hello, Robert. You can show me your blog. Have a good night.
0: 725.
2: 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You should be with us, not medical.
0: I got you. 230 status. Okay. I got you. Would you like to print a check?
2: Yeah, I'm
0: happy. I got you.

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2: Tower 22, Tower 41, going to be red, the price for sedan with no plate.
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2: Could you run a plane for me? 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
3: Yeah.
2: Could you also air the RO for that?

0: that one comes back with no vehicle information registered to a corporation of one within Enterprises, Inc.
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0: Yeah.

0: 23210. 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
1: A white Infiniti SUV, supposedly. She wasn't very sure.
0: Okay, I'll keep an eye out.

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0: back in front, you can see that north fence.
1: Unit Term 509, we just had a male party walk from a Toyota car that's in the driveway into the backyard area.
0: 417, confirm you guys can see the north fence.
2: Fire 7715, Fire 7713 for a residential burglary alarm at 5581 Tamarack Avenue.
1: 7-1. Yeah, I can see the north fence. I can see the lights. One on the back porch.
2: Fire 7715, this is going to be a residential burglary alarm showing the garage door. Owner is not on the scene, but did request dispatch.
1: Okay, and dispatch, we'll see for it.
0: Copy. I can see the windows on the north side. Front guys, confirm you can see the south window.
2: Fire
3: 7713, you can touch me as well. Being around.
2: Keep for it. 21-3.
1: Attachment for the alarm in two, please.
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1: Alright, two males just came from the back porch and sent inside, so I believe at least five count inside.
2: What's the next thing? 236 dispatch.
5: Indian Trail in Stone Mountain with Colorado, Charles, Lincoln, Robert, George 97.
2: What's your ETA for Long Mountain?
0: 509. You guys confirm you can see the south side of the residence?
1: Confirm, we can see the south side.
2: 1040.
1: Approximately.
2: I got
5: it. Dispatch, what's your 10?
2: 210.
5: Well, 230 is a bell mill custody.
2: Copy.
1: Dispatch, hold 248.
2: 248.
1: Give me off the back, it's park alarm, please.
2: Copy.
0: 505 and 526. Set up the arrest team over there.
5: Repeat.
0: The arrest team will be over by you guys if you guys can set up who's what.

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1: Contact with male suspect.
2: Yes, that's 1-2-13.
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2: We're actually going to be at 1007, 31st.
3: Copy.
1: Positive ID, Stephen Brasino. 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

0: He's in custody.
1: Alley units, copy.
0: Jimmy, 4 copies. We'll still hold the channel for now until we exit here. There's a lot of people still inside.

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1: Johnson 847.
0: Can you clear me, Robert, from, and then just advise if Las Cruces ever calls back?
1: Before I send them a copy, I actually gave them your direct number. I didn't give them dispatcher's number, so they should be getting a hold of you direct when they have an officer available.
2: Here's some 284. 505 is going to back out with the suspect. We're going to go over to Jackson Field so you can get to your vehicles, and we'll start to pull away.
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2: Well, code 4, the one suspect in custody. You can open the camera.
1: Really, what is code 4 at 2149?

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1: That was 193.
2: Dispatcher, 541 traffic.
1: Roger, 541.
0: OV 1137 3 with a female.
1: 21.
2: 541, I'll be in the Dairy Queen parking lot in Firestone with 939, young boy Adam, and Toyota.
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0: 329-220 on scene.
1: Copy, the advisor's got a mail back on the line stating everything is fine now. No getting further. I've got you on scene.
0: Parsons on 15.
2: Can you clear off 713 from this call?
0: Ava.
3: This is my Firestone 7 3 9 6 follow me around.

0: Okay, Tony. That's fine.
1: Okay, Tony.
0: For information, medical was added for the call taker. It sounded like the person was possibly out of breath initially, so just a heads up, they're on their way.

0: Parsons 739 dispatch.
1: 739.
0: I'm sorry, I was on a 911. Did you say a traffic to the follow up?
2: Yes, I was wondering if there's any traffic.
1: That's the same. No bird alarm, please.
0: Copy, thank you.
2: 11th and Walnut with Colorado, Edward William Henry, Charles 50.
1: 21, please.

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0: You can go show me advice of that safe hotel and go ahead and clear out soon. That's where I was going to take care of it tomorrow.
1: Copy. Just like it. Confirm you need a second off 220?
2: Yeah, I send a second.
1: Project 541, dispatch center. 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
1: Agreed. Confirming. Got it.
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0: Go ahead.
1: I've got an AOA holding up a PD. It's from Greeley stating that they have a party being transported to NJC currently that has a local want out of Evans to field interview for reference to specialists at Sam's Club. Are you available for that?
0: Yeah, for me to attach.
1: I copy, turn to it. All 2-16 is set up.
2: Cash for.
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1: Thank you.
0: All right, Chief.
1: That's successful. Thank you.

Dispatch 10949. I'll be clear, William. We'll have another traffic stop. I'll be 11th and Canal. David, Frank, George, Paul 06.

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1: 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Can you put the AOA back in pending for now?
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0: Greeley 472, Greeley 509, Greeley 459, and Greeley 505. Dispatch that.
1: We're call 4. You can clear all units besides 505.
0: Copy, 2221.
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0: Mike, Kilo 193, Drossy.
1: Kilo 193.
0: Yes, Central, 248.
1: 248, I'm sorry, go ahead.
0: 3400 Street on 35 Avenue. David, San David, Paul 15, Blue Civic.
2: You put me out with Frederick at camera 13 and going, all of us.
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0: Mobile units to respond to a trespass in progress at 1719 58th Avenue Court.
1: Okay, that's a little...
0: 585. 5858585, are these reporting a vehicle that just pulled into the back of their house and then turned off its lights? What can I get any further?
1: 568 copy. Can we get a description of the vehicle and potentially color, make, and model?
0: All right, copy. That's what we're trying to get out of the RP. They haven't given us one yet.
1: I copy. Thank you, man.

0: 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Our reporting party says they do not have a vehicle description and they are refusing to go to the backyard to get their one.
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3: 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We're en route to NJC, one cooperative mail on board, starting mileage 769.

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1: 1055.
0: Are you talking to? Southbound Highway 85, County Road 14 and a half of Colorado, Edward Town, Frank, Norris 74 on an orange Toyota. 954 over 4.
1: 2236.
0: Copy, window 935,
1: you
0: know something, Spanish. Dispatch, John, Sunny 3. 2-2-3.
1: John,
0: Sunny 3. Pardon, clear, I'll say, I'm
1: going to take down 4, please. Copy. John, standing at 4-7, can you meet us on clearance, please?
0: Smash wings are 969.
1: 969.
0: Thanks, Husky.
1: Thank you, Louisa. Five, 6-8 units on scene, this is status. Walker, 7, this is status.
0: Go for it. Go for
1: it. 22-37. 22-37.

0: this session, you know what I'm saying?
1: All right.
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1: Roger, 541.
0: 541, can you put me William off that stop break? Myself and 552 on a suspicious Millivac link.

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0: 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Feel white on it.

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2: You're pulling off at the Highway 56 and I-25. Exit briefly. Code 4, no need for cover.
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0: I'm a family member of the Jacob Gonzalez party, Atasia, calling in, wanting to know where he's located. The jail told her that he is not there as of yet. I put her phone number in line 25. She's just requesting a call back whenever you have a chance.
1: Okay, show me advice now.
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2: Yes, ma'am. Can you show me 2nd Ave and North 2nd Street with Colorado Temp 877-4873 on a silver Toyota Yaris unknown on?
1: Johnson, April 7, copy on. Mental health crisis, 5150 Ronald Reagan Boulevard, Unit 2-121.
0: April 7.
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0: Discussions are 9-11.
1: 9-11. RP Colvin, stating that children's father is acting erratic. The children should be staying with him at this address, but he's not making any sense.
3: Well, it's my fault.
0: Okay, you turn it off.
1: 2246. Okay. Yeah, for 7 years in a row, there's going to be possible drug use for the male. He is technically homeless, but should be watching the children at that specific location.
0: April 7 copies.

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0: 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We have now corresponding to 318 North Shore Circle for a 64-year-old male that is conscious and breathing and sick. Here for information at 2248.
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2: Southbound Highway 85, Tenant Road 22. It looks like it's been a gold Toyota Corolla. Stand by for a plate.
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0: I'm on copy. They just had a church service, and there's a possibly a homeless male crouching behind the building against the building. Always requesting the area of the church checked. He's advising that he was only able to see the legs of the person for the description.
1: Copy that.
0: On everything. All right, 3 dispatch status.
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0: just has to allow that.
1: Hold on, hold on.
0: I was in contact with a Hispanic male, blue flannel over blue jeans. He's group 4. He was moving on. He was on a lifeboat.
1: Hold on, hold on. I copy.

0: 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We'll be at Fairgrounds and Crossroads with Colorado Paul Queen Lincoln 451 on a white up 150. Dispatch, all 2-6.
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0: 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White t-shirt shorts.
3: 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I'll start on through my phone and then I'll advise.
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0: 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Should come back to a gray Lexus sedan. I don't
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6: 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I believe 546 stated he was going to be on scene phone and device.
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0: 568, can you go to 53?
1: Hey, Phil, this is West Greeley 568. Can you catch me? 546.
0: 2350.
1: This was from 747.
0: That'd be one dispatch status.
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0: Meet them away early in the Rockhams. 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I'd explain that.
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0: Lost by Highway 34, mile marker 117, Kansas 8045, Adam Boy Charles.
1: 2031.

0: Highway 85 southbound and north 11th Avenue with Charles Edward George, Young 05. Can you show 26 out with me? And I'm seeing an associated code 6 on the RO.
1: No problem. Copy.
2: Dispatching 316. Can you show me back?
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4: 316, there was background.
2: My apologies. Can you show me back in well 265?
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4: What's Sally 68?
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4: 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Copy. Evans 197.
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4: 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Available unit to respond to a mental health crisis, Highway 34 eastbound and Highway 257.
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0: 7-8, dispatch. 7-8. Okay. Advisor, we have a reporting party in a white Honda Odyssey advising that they're experiencing postpartum depression and suicidal ideation. She does have a female child in the car with her. And it looks like she is moving. She is passing 71st Avenue, off 34 at the moment.
1: Advising a locator of a harassment in progress from 913 North 7th Place. Give me an ongoing issue with RP's neighbor blaring their music and pacing back and forth in her yard, taking photos of RP's property.
2: Yeah, April. Okay. Do you see if she blew up at the gas station around 65 or not?
0: I copy.
1: Thank you,
3: 2336. I'll be advised also, shortly.
1: 2336.
4: 573-586. Do you want a back?
2: So that's really a 43.
0: 43.
2: So you can correspond as well if we don't.
0: I copy.
5: 483-546.
2: Go ahead, sir.
5: Unfortunately, we don't have any correspondence.
2: Okay, we'll handle it then.

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1: Okay. Can you transfer the RPM over something?
0: Copy.
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1: Go ahead.
2: County Line Road, Willow County Road 20, the dark colored BMW, I guess your license plate.
3: See, I have a visual of that van, and they're going southbound 47 at 29th Street.
0: Okay.
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1: Carnival.
0: The County Line Road and Wolf County Road 20 and a half. Flight will be Colorado 10th, 8820924.
1: Carnival.
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0: Just be advised, the house to the south. There's one person out on the balcony.
1: Copy, and just confirm, I have somebody in the background processing.
0: Hey, from 526 is on southeast.

0: 547-265, we didn't copy. Is he in custody?
1: No, 747 dispatch, brother.
2: Yeah, they were targeting the target.
0: Copy.
3: Good work.
1: 2245.
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1: I copy.
2: Four five eight two six five.
0: 458, go ahead.
2: Are you guys good over there?
0: Yeah, we're code 4.
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0: You can show me around NJC.
1: Okay.
3: We'll be going inside NJC now. Code 4, no checks.
1: Greeley 1 is code 4 at 2347. 2347.

0: I just spoke with Fort Collins PD. They advise that they can meet halfway if needed to pick up the custody. Officer Trujillo's number is in line one of your calls. Like I said, call him directly to make the exchange arrangement.
1: Hi, copy.
0: 2349.
2: Dispatch, 448. Yeah, let them know that we'll take them up on that offer. We'll call them here in a second.
0: Hi, copy. 2349.

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0: Glen Cleveland, Glen Air, Colorado license plate, Edward Adam Boy, John 88. Just come back to the Blue Volkswagen.

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1: Jersey 46.
0: He's on Highway 34, mile marker 122. The Colorado Edward Union Adam Nora 63, Marin Sedan.
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1: Turner Boulevard, Colorado. Pardon me, County Road 3.5, Colorado. Boiling and George, Queen 3-2, dark color cameras.

0: Yes, ma'am. Can you go ahead and change the nature of this call to suspicious? And can we start the next tow in rotation for the Cadillac that's logged in my call?
1: Sure, for
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0: applicant has been able to respond to harassment in progress, 1709 31st Street Road, apartment 19.
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0: Five seven three 586. Herpes reporting that a male is trying to leave, but he's keeping her documents so that she cannot leave. Is requesting assistance.
2: Assistance from Wallace.

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0: 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Mike 227 on the track at stop 119 westbound, carrier 3.5. Dispatch 1261 and 1. I copy in 227, did you see the routine?
1: 13 is fine.
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0: 1743, RP is reporting a motorcycle and a car involving three individuals that are beating up, physically beating up on another person. They're reporting two males and a female party.
1: 517.
2: 483.

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1: I would choose. Okay. 0 22.

0: He's not just Sally TT.
1: What's Sally TT?
0: Yes, ma'am. Did we get a tow started our way?
1: Negative. I'm tied up on a 911. I will get it as soon as I am able.
0: Copy. Go for it. Thank you.
2: Harvick is on scene with drone. See two motorcycles in a blue sedan and an SUV drove away. I'm going to be going northbound in front of Center Place. No physical disturbance at this time.
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0: SUV that left is now northbound 47th Avenue passing 24th Street. Looks like a brown or dark gray SUV, unable to get up late at this time, occupied by at least one with a red shirt, unknown if involved.
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1: First one.
0: Hi, Tracy. Hi, Bay Seven, this is Mesh Pass.
2: Five 5735826 3.
0: 587 is my status. 4. Here's my

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0: NJC back around to my town, still attached.
1: 028.

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0: Receiver.
1: Eastbound Highway 34, about County Road 61, Colorado, Edward Adam David George 90, Silver Jeep.
0: There's my name.

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0: Engines 190, I'll be State Street, 32nd Street with a male. He's going to have black pants, black shirt.
2: Yeah, honey, for a 4 to 5 7.
1: Zero 41.

0: I walked the building, all the doors were secure. I also talked to the emergency center, and they stated it was the workers leaving, but they're required to call. You can clear me, Sam.
1: Copy.
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0: Can you attach me to a mental health crisis, please?
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2: Hey, can you preempt me and also

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1: Yeah.
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1: 265.
2: Hey, can you bring up to me and also put me around to that?
0: Dispatch Wild 236.
1: 236.
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3: I'm at the Circle K off of 119 with Colorado, Edward Ocean Henry, Nora 48. We do have clearance sent out for it, please.
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1: 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Are we still on the phone, sir?
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0: Thirty seventh Street, Highway 85 northbound with Edward Tom Williams, Victor 03.
2: There's no vehicles at this building and the front door is actually padlocked. We're gonna be checking one building to the east.
1: I got it. Well then.
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1: Windsor 969.
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4: Copy. Yeah, if we don't find anything at this one, we'll go check the one you're referring to.
1: Perfect.

0: units on Steam from, well, today. I added the phone number for the business that was provided by the mom. Also cleared him out of Texas. Somebody wants to give the business call, see if they have any information. I guess he drives one of the work trucks.
1: 265, I copy. I'll give it a call.

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0: Copy. RP stated she just got home from the hospital from having a C-section, but then stated the baby was born in July. She's going to be downstairs. I'm trying to get further from calling.
1: Copy.
2: Dispatch, what do we want to settle?
0: What do we want to settle?
2: My courtesy ride has actually been dropped off at the 7-Eleven on South 10th Avenue and Bridge Street, ending miles 44329.
0: 7-Eleven 92. Visitor? 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
2: I just have a call taker. It sounds like this is going to be more of a mental health issue. The RP is not making any sense to call taker. So it's put in as a mental health condition. It's not really a suicide, but we'll need response.
0: 37 Avenue 4th and 10th Street with Edward Mary Tom. Call 90 Red Pontiac.
1: Copy. Copy that. I'll be in route. I'm on PD.
2: What?
3: Dispatch from the Mitchell. You can attach me, I'll be there.
2: What?

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1: 265.
0: Negative contact at this building or the building to the south that 230 was referring to will be on scene still.
1: I copy.

0: Dispatch 14976. Do we have any history with the caller?
1: I'm sorry, do we have what with the caller?
0: Any history with an

0: Well, the medical was out there tonight. It sounds like she ended up telling them to leave because she had anxiety with their lights that they were using in her eyes, and she told them to leave. But she is having a full-on panic attack, and they just told her to take her medication and left on her. Otherwise, I'll have to look for any further.
1: Copy. Would you kill that on stage?
0: Can I copy? Call for
2: 213-178.
3: Has been updated.
2: Where is that license plate from, or where did you obtain that info?
4: Second.

0: Okay. I was just confirming it wasn't that business truck break.
1: Dispatch 546, code 4.
2: Copy.
0: Hey, there is a phone number in there if somebody wants to try calling him, if you guys haven't already.
3: 265, I'll give him a call.
2: Windsor units, be advised. It sounds like medical already responded in. They're in contact with a party on the sidewalk out front.
0: 76, my copy direction.
2: 160.

0: 78265. Hey, I gave that phone number a call. No answer, but I left a voicemail. I copy.
1: Well, 265, well, 213.
0: 265.
1: Seven hit on Flock at 116 over in Allen Park, 49th Street in Grand Canyon.
0: Copy. Can you repeat what street it was on again?
1: 49th Street in Grand Canyon.
0: Copy. Thank you much. I'll be heading down that direction then.
2: 10 traffic, 266.
3: Dispatch, 347. Suspicious.
4: 847.
3: About High Plains and Greywood. Vehicle parked on the side of the road. The Colorado plate, Adam Queen Robert, number 60.
4: Copy.

0: with their units for information, so you can continue in for medical on scene. They're code 4 for now, but did say continue in.
1: I don't think I copy them on scene.
0: All right.

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1: Bonjour. 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
1: 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I'll be 27. 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

0: All units, Boulder County wanted us to be advised for information only of a black Chevy Silverado lowered with dark windows, custom rims. License plate is Edward Lincoln Frank 1 Adam King Ocean. Last thing headed northbound on Silver Birch from Highway 52. The vehicle eluded Boulder County and there was a lot of drugs in the vehicle. No assistance requested. This is just for information. How much money?
1: Dispatch 586.
2: 557, I acknowledge.
0: All right, please. Copy, thank you.
1: Can you start me a second?
3: 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Any available units are 586 on a meet 1709 31st Street, Unit 19.
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0: 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The female is going to be transported by the ambulance.
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0: I'm heat at 52 in Silver Birch. I just swept from Villa Rosa all the way down to 52 on Silver Birch, UTL.
1: I got you.

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1: That is 193.
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1: Copy. Evans 190, did you spell traffic?
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0: Okay, once you park, can you move 265's truck as well?

0: Oh, 224, roll 248. Roll 248, all the analytics.
1: I got it. I was just going to ask if it's too big, I can notify Roden Bridge.
0: I'll let you know.
1: Okay, thanks.

0: 515-526.
1: Go ahead.
0: Are you available for a call?
1: Yeah, I'll call you.

0: Hi, Coffee. RP called in reporting that they found their brother-in-law passed away on the floor. Him and his wife were on scene.
1: 585, Coffee.
0: 159.
2: Dispatch, what's your time? 210.
1: Dispatch, 546.
0: 546.
2: 224 has mistaken. Can you reopen it and attach him and me to it?
1: You attach me to the medical office.
0: 159. I copy and just confirming that was in regard to the traffic hazard. 224, go ahead.
3: Approximately a mile west of Highway 60, there looks like there's a dump truck load of leaves.
0: I copy. Do you still want me to notify Road and Bridge?
3: Yeah.
0: I copy.

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1: Continue.
0: I drove by the traffic hazard. There's some branches in a ditch by the road. Can you notify road and bridge and then clear it, Sam?
1: I copy. 224-248, thank you.
0: Twinkles.

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0: King Parade, it looks like this is a med alarm requesting a lift assist, referencing that fire is out in law, not answering the status checks.
3: I copy. 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
0: I'll advise. Dispatch
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0: Problem, so with you.

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1: 210.
0: There should be a lot of stuff out here. Can we see if Roden Bridge or CDOT has a plow truck?
1: I copy. I'll call Roden Bridge back and advise them.

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1: 210.
0: Unfortunately, we're on the phone. The mute's slow. No, this is something that we can't just leave here. Unfortunately, there's a lot of it, and it's heavy.
1: I copy. I'm on the phone with him now. I'll let him know.

0: Well, 224, about 248.
1: 225.
0: I am heading out to you to break you guys out.
1: Is that my phone?

0: 2.6.
1: 70.
0: Broken Bridges is wanting to verify that the log is not too big where we wouldn't need a loader to move it.
1: They're not logs. It looks like a bunch of shavings off of a tree with logs inside of it and branches. It would probably take us to get there.
0: I copy.

0: 2-10 dispatch.
1: 2-10.
0: Just advising Red and Bridges and looking to which trucks are closer and what they can bring over. We'll call dispatch back with an ETA. I'll keep you updated.
1: Copy.
0: 217?

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1: Code 4, no need, thank you.
0: 229?
2: International 248.
0: 248.
2: I saw the traffic hazard got updated to camera 18 and 49. It is now at 18 and 49.
0: Okay.

0: looking at the call comments, I believe this is the wrong traffic hazard that got reopened. This traffic hazard is going to be at County Road 46, just west of Highway 60.
1: Okay. I copy. I am reopening the correct one.
0: Copy. Thank you.
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1: 232.

Available unit to respond to a traffic accident, 517 26th Avenue Court. RP says that the SUV drove into their parked truck. RP and other driver were verbally arguing about damages over the phone, and RP did advise that the SUV did try to leave a couple times, but he got them to stop.

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1: 2-4.
0: Will you clear myself and 210 Sam, 248 is going to take over and wait for somebody else?
1: I copy.
0: Yes, sir, I'll 248.
1: 248.
0: I ain't touched the last part of 224's traffic, but I will be remaining on scene guarding the bush.
1: I copy.

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1: This person is saying, somebody get your mail to you.
0: 250. Here's the call. Highway 66, County Road 9.5.
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0: Copy, confirm County Road 9.5. Affirm, and we're continuing to the 7-Eleven parking lot on Highway 66.
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0: 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Can you show me Highway 85 northbound and County Road 52 with Colorado David Robert Mary 087 on a white Chevy pickup?
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0: 585, does that start?
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1: Contacted the residents. The man who answered the door looked like he had just woken up. I'll continue looking in the area. Did they say if it came from a residence or just a general area?
0: They did not give any information.
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0: 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I'll be on call until then. 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
0: Did we ever get an ETA from Seattle?
1: That's a negative. I'll give him a call back.
0: All right, Captain. Thank you.
1: You're welcome, 313.

0: 2 for it, isn't it?
1: Okay, great.
0: Jordan Bridges at the weld or at the county shop now hooking up their equipment. They will be leaving in about 5 to 10 minutes.
1: Okay, thank you.
0: You're welcome. 2:15.

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0: Available unit to back UCH-277 on a medical assistant at the Big Lots of 2638 11th Avenue. It's going to be behind the building for a male party that's becoming verbally aggressive.
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1: Yeah, we don't have anyone available. It'll be next available. Unless you can see if UNC can assist.
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1: Or Garden City, I'm not sure if they're still on or not.
0: I copy, I'll check.

0: just advising that we do have UNC sending one officer. They don't have any more on, and we do have this male party now making threats to kill officers. Did you want me to see if Evans might be able to back UNC?
1: Hey, friend.
0: 325.
2: Dispatch 547. 547. Grimmy from the TA. I'll be en route and see if Evans can back me.

0: any available Evans units to back on a Medisys big lot 2628 11th Avenue for an uncooperative patient?
1: Evans 190.
0: We do have UNCPD headed to the area, but the male is now also stating that he's threatening to kill officers, so we have a GPD unit and a UNC unit en route as well.
1: Copy, you can attach Evans 183. What kind of response would they like?
0: 5-7 dispatch.
2: Okay. Roger, 193.
0: 193.
2: You can attach me as well.
0: Copy.
2: Especially in his own engine.

0: What is the location we are responding to?
1: Good evening, Big Lots, 2628 11th Ave.
0: Howdy.

0: I haven't seen a summer after a really call. They're not saying that you can cancel. They should be fine with just UNCP.
1: Okay.
0: 328.

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1: 265.
0: Yeah, I moved the debris off the highway. I'll be en route to that medical assist. The 547.
1: I copy, 239.

0: 547-483.
1: Send it.
0: Is UNT on scene with you?
1: Yeah, you can remind me, cover.
0: Okay, I'm 23 and 10, I'll keep going that way.
1: Yeah, sounds good. I don't think he's going to be too happy when he sees cops.
2: Okay. 947-265-03.

0: dispatch, 546.
1: 546.
0: For the check wall beam that's pending, are you still on the phone with the RP?
1: Negative, you disconnected.
0: I copy. Can you clear me off the back and attach me to the check wall beam?

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1: 546.
0: Is not responding.
1: Negative, we do not have med attached. Would you like me to have them?
0: Negative, all advice.
1: 357.
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0: Dispatch 547. Did you guys reestablish contact or no?
1: Negative, he's not answering.
0: Okay, where are you? Are you out here?
2: Five, four, seven, 2-6-5 is him on 26th Street over here.
0: It's possible. He doesn't seem too interested in us, though.

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0: 23rd Avenue and 32nd Street. Edward Ida, X-ray, Lincoln, boy, boy, white Dutch.
1: 547-483.
2: Go ahead.
1: Are you in contact with this male or no?
2: Negative, I think I'm going to clear out, Roger.
0: Dispatch was 193.
3: 193.
1: Okay, medical, good to clear one?
2: Yes, sir.
0: I know his job will be on Walmart's parking lot.
3: 242.
2: Dispatch was 193.
3: 193.
2: Placing the Edward Ida X-ray, Lincoln 88.
3: 342.

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1: 265.
0: I'm advised of that TA that just came out. Can we advise CSP, and then we can clear it off?
1: I got it.
2: 265-0248. 265. Hey, you might want to check, but I don't think CSP has anyone on at this time.
0: I copy. Yeah, I'll check. Dispatch 1265.
1: 225.
0: If CSP doesn't have anyone on, if you could just advise me, and then I'll go and route to it when I'm able to. I'll just have an extended ETA. I'm at evidence right now.
1: I copy. It sounds like they're not going to have anyone available. I'll still advise them of it, just so they have it, so they're aware, but I'll also advise them of your extended ETA.
0: Copy, thank you. And is there any word on injuries?
1: Definitely, yes.
0: I copy, thank you.
1: No, I'm through 51.
2: Dispatch, roll 248. Roger, bridges on scene.
1: I copy. Alrighty, takes dispatch status. Copy, confirm, clear.

0: If you're in a health crisis, I see that blockhead on Tower 18 and 402. I'm not sure where 402 is, but do you need me, sir, heading somewhere south?
1: What was it?
2: Dispatcher 1166, Trevor.
0: Line 21 of your call notes is a blockhead on the vehicle on County Route 18 and 402. Can you head somewhere in South County?
1: I don't know of any areas you might be, but you can go circle that area if you want to.
2: 31st Street and 1st Avenue with David Frank John, John 72. Should come back to a blue Hyundai Nexon. I don't know.
3: 359.
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4: How was it, please?
3: 359. Evans 193, status.
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0: 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With Colorado Coastal License Plate. Nora, Ida, George, Union, Adam, Ocean 3.
1: Roger.

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1: Good work. 14.
0: Oak and second with Colorado Custom Robert Young Boy, Robert Edward David, I believe.
1: 14.
2: Evans 193 status.
0: Go for it.
2: Hold on.

0: If there was anybody else or any other agencies looking for my last call, you can tell them to cancel. She's at the house.
1: Pat, may I take a look?

0: 4-3-5-2-6.
1: Good answer. Sir.
0: Are you still on the same?
1: I am.
0: Copy. You want to come over?
1: Yeah.

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1: 183.
0: block, Highway 5 southbound, silver Ford Focus, no license plates, unknown.
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1: 3G5?
0: I'll get first name of the street with Colorado Custom, Charles Adam, David, David Leaking, King, White Hyundai.
1: Just confirm the cross with first.
0: Let's do first and Fulton.

0: Roger, 5-4, what is that? Sending an animal complaint, 536 Aspen Circle.
1: I copy. Can you hear the detail?
0: Looks like there's a dog barking.
1: Fantastic. Thanks. I'll be in.

0: And I'm going to reach out.
1: Go for it.
0: Okay. Hello, 11325, dispatch status.
1: Go for it.
0: 20.

0: In resisting status.
1: Coach, we're not anything.
0: Copy. In 316 dispatch.
1: 316.
0: We've got a stolen vehicle in progress from the Circle K off of Elm. Customer came in and said his car was stolen as a pump, a dark blue 2006 Chevy Malibu.
1: I copy. Can you clear me, Tom, and show me that?
0: Copy. Vehicle is left southbound on 85. This occurred a couple of minutes ago.
1: In 316, I copy. Can we advise county as well to take a... Even after that vehicle?
2: 23678.
0: 236. Hi, copy.
3: Did you see that call up at Eaton right now?
2: Copy, I'll be on the lookout.
3: Sorry, what'd you say?
0: I'm 25, all the 4. 12 units dispatch, just confirming that was referenced the Eaton call stolen vehicles.
3: 7-8, yeah, A4.

0: 546, dispatch status.
1: Dispatching 316.
0: 316.
1: For the stolen vehicle, what kind of vehicle was it again, please?
0: Dark blue 2006 Chevy Malibu. 546, dispatch status.
1: Yeah, thank you.
0: 432. Copy, confirm, please.

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1: 417 units on scene, dispatch status.
2: Code 4, no need.
1: 441. Go ahead.
0: It's going to be Highway 85 and 392 with Edward Tom Union, David 03 on a green Mustang.
1: Yeah, copy.

0: 416, 316, 7.
1: Okay. 436. 236 is not shut.
0: 346.
1: 436.

0: Is Nashville 248?
1: 248.
0: Test for Berg in progress into the occupied structure.
1: I copy you. Looks like it is occupied structure. Someone's knocking on RP's bedroom door. 261, confirm you're attaching to the Berg.
2: Affirm, I told you.
1: I copy.
0: 248, I'll be in rad emergent. Send me a copy. Seven, eight, I copy. Where are you coming from?
3: About 18 and 84.
0: Dispatch for 5-1.
1: 5-1.
0: I'm going to check with Weldon to see if they want any help with that bird in progress.
2: Dispatch, Weldon, 2-6-1.
1: Coming. 2-6-1.
2: She's showing Route Cove as well. Coming from County Road 20 in Colorado Bowl.
1: I got it.
2: Send me your copy.
1: Roger, 541 dispatch.
0: 7-8, I copy. And can we shoot any south jurisdictions can assist as well?
1: I copy on that. Frederick is already offering assistance to do like an emergent response as well.
0: Affirm, go ahead.
1: That's Affirm, they do want assistance.
0: Yeah, Affirm if they don't mind.
1: Copy.
0: Affirm, can you confirm what kind of response?
4: 265 will be in route as well. I'll be running routines.
1: Copy. Emergent response.
0: Hey, sir, let me interrupt code.
1: Copy.
3: This is 12-2-4. Can you hear me?
1: I copy. RP's vehicle is a blue Subaru Outback. No other vehicle should be outside. RP does not hear anything right now. Is staying locked in her bedroom. Frederick 541, go ahead and switch over to County Channel for further updates.
3: I copy. And do we know, does RP have any firearms?
1: All of us.
2: Copy. 50. Watch well,
1: 2-6-1. 2-6-1.
2: Can you also air any
1: updates? I copy, I'll
3: order him as they come in. 2-6-5, let's go for it.
0: 2-6-5.
3: Hey, once we initially get on scene and start clearing if we need to be, can you start working on a perimeter?
0: Copy, will do.

0: Units responding to burglary in progress. RP has firearms. 3 in bedroom with her in the closet. Some in a safe in her office.
1: Copy. We'll advise her when we get on scene. 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

0: Unit just wanting a burglary in progress. 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
1: I got it. Thank you.
0: 452.
1: Dispatch, 248.
0: 248.
1: You have the South Agency responding and made a shield.
0: I copy.
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2: I just attached the work in progress. Today we'll be going routine or code.
0: Emergent response, please.
3: 153. 215, attach as well. I have a shield.
0: I copy.

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1: Hey,
0: is that underpass at about 20 under I 25 open?
1: Can you repeat?
0: It's under 20. Is the underpass under I 25 open or is it closed?
1: Hey, for a moment.
0: Nice.

0: Roll 261, Frederick 541. I'm coming on scene now. Where do you want me?
1: Roll advisory shortly.
2: Units responding to burglary. Be advised, light just went out in the kitchen. RP does not hear anything at this time.
3: 240, can you repeat this? Okay.
2: RP is advising the light in the kitchen just went out. They do not hear anything at this time. Also advising all firearms in bedroom are put away in the closet. Does not have them on her person.
3: Copy, thanks.
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0: 3700 block of York Street. Today, pick up. 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
0: 4-2-5. 26178. Looks like there's a long dirt road access to the residence west of County Road 7 from 20 before it bends into 5.
2: Hold up the clear channel 4-6. You from DJ Favors. Myself from Frederick Unit, we're entering now.

0: 26178. Looks like there's a long dirt road access to the residence west of County Road 7 from 20 before it bends into 5.
1: Hold up the clear channel, 466. You from DJ, myself from Frederick Unit, we're entering now.
2: 61248, yeah, myself, another Firestone unit, like 3, like 4.
1: Hi, Bobby. Dispatch 728 traffic. 7-0 for traffic. I have one not stopping, heading towards 257-74.
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0: 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I'll be facing westbound in front of the residence. Incoming units, if you can position yourself to perimeter. This is copy.
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2: 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I'm going to disengage.
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2: Go ahead.
4: Was that a dark blue sedan or SUV?
6: Well, Cairo 37 and Locust Avenue, Colorado. Union Ocean John 901.
2: Sedan. Coming.
4: Do you have any returns for David George Henry 764? Copy, thank you. Were you able to get a license plate or anything off of it?
2: I was not. It said it was a short shipment. Thanks for calling.
0: The plate comes back to a gold Lexus sedan.
4: Copy, thank you. Copy, that's not what I'm looking at. I will see if I can get closer in a minute.
0: I copy. Also be advised, RP is now saying that it's someone who works in the house.
7: On the front of the house, anyone else, can we start wrapping around the back? I'm going to try and get in contact with RP since it's a first floor house and see if I can figure out which rooms are better.
4: Dispatch, can you go ahead with that last traffic?
0: Confirm. RP is now saying that it is someone who works in the house. They just yield their name to her. That's not verified yet.
4: Available Windsor unit Eaton 316. Windsor 976. I copy. Can you tell them to come to the front door then and keep their hands where we can see them?
2: I copy.
4: 976, can you guys see on your flock cameras, try and get a plate for that blue vehicle that just ran from Severance Creek? We just had a vehicle with a similar description, stolen vehicle from Eaton, heading that same direction. Any problem, we'll take a look. Thank you.
7: All units, flow 248, I'm on the phone with the RP. She's saying she knows the person inside her house.
8: All units, Firestone 739, I can see movement. Two windows to the left of the front door.
0: All units responding to burglary in progress, be advised. Well, 248 was on the phone with the RP. She is now saying she knows the person inside her house.
4: 265, I copy.

0: please. Do you want to call him George U?
1: Hold on.
2: Say that again, sorry.
3: That's 418, 1226, it's on your channel.
1: Go ahead, good morning.
3: Was that vehicle traveling westbound on 74?
1: Yes, westbound towards Sumner and Tacoma.
3: Copy, thank you.
1: Weld unit, they were on Weld Tour 74.
2: Units on this call from Weld 248. She's now saying the person has stopped trying to talk with her through the door and she's no longer sure who it is.
4: All units, Firestone 739. There's the male in the room, two windows to the left of the front door. I can see him moving around.
1: 7 4 8 7. Go ahead, 4 8. That's affirming status. 5 4 6 is your status.
5: Code 4.
1: You can call. Close me, Sam.
2: Okay.
4: All units, that's male in that window. Appears to be pacing back and forth.
1: Five four six, this much bad.
6: 5 4 90.
1: Probably.
2: This fast level 2481, male's walking out of the house right now.
1: Okay. Off way 107, dispatch status.
4: Go for it.
1: Okay.

0: All units, Remote 248. Sounds like the individual is being told to come to the front door. His name sounds like it's Luis.
1: Tacoma 434, dispatch status.
2: Code 4.
3: First one, code.

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1: Go ahead.
0: Let me know when you want me to have those set out of this.
1: Go ahead one more time.
0: Let me know when you're ready for our RP to come out of the house.
1: Copy, we'll let you know in a second here. We're going to connect.

0: Das war schon so langsam zurück.
1: Did we have a plate for that stolen vehicle, that Chevy Malibu?
2: If we have one, Eaton has not logged it. Eaton 216, can you advise, do we have a plate?
3: Dispatch Firestone 739, Frederick Hughes, going to have one gold male in custody.
2: I copy. It's
4: going to be a potential partial plate. First of Frank Lincoln Paul, 2006, blue Chevy Malibu, dark blue. Shotgun in the back does have shells with it.
2: Eaton 316.
0: Copy, direct.
2: Eaton 316, do you want us to do a QDA to try to get a full plate on that?
4: Afram, if you could, and if you could just fill that out to County and North.
0: Discussion or not, Jim?
2: Okay.
0: I apologize, I didn't catch those first three numerics. Can you hear those for me?
2: Afram, that was Frank Lincoln Paul. Again, Frank Lincoln Paul.
0: Got it, thank you.
2: That was him.
3: All units, dispatch Firestone 739. Do we still have the RP on the phone?
2: That's a negative.
5: We have the RP on the phone here.
3: All right, copy. Do you want to have them come out?
5: Give them out, tell her there's someone else.
2: 265, dispatch.
0: Dispatch 1-0-976.
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2: 976.
0: We don't have any hits on our flock cameras for any plates bearing Franklin and Paul in the last 20 minutes or so.
2: Be reporting party on the unlocked episode 11. Just call back saying that the individual left and is requesting to cancel. Is it okay if I clear it out?
6: Hey, sir.
2: 508.
5: Units from 1248. She's going to be coming out the side door.
7: Hey, hi, scratch.
5: Sounds like it's like a garage. Same one that the male used.
2: In 216, did you copy that direct?
3: 739, copy.
6: I did, thank you.
2: Oh, wait.
5: Units from 248. Looks like you can see her standing at the front of the house right now. Looks like she's walking towards the front door. Turn 8.
2: In 316, is what?
5: Name's Jennifer.
6: Go ahead.
2: For the below, in the call notes, it does state that possible suspect of Corey Yoder. Do we believe that that is the person driving the vehicle?
6: Affirm. Yeah, it was last seen wearing a bright blue jacket and dark jean style pants. Short haircut is the only description we have now.
2: I copy. Thank you. Where's your 976 dispatch?
0: 976.
2: We got an update on that plate. We just found out with the QDA is Frank Paul William Charles 12.
0: Okay, I'll look that up.

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1: Three.
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2: The last time that plate hit on flock was in Greeley around 3:35 in the morning.
1: I copy it.

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1: I got you.

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1: Turbine 418, dispatch. 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
0: I don't know if anybody logged it though, but the detain's been released.
1: I copy. Go for 418. I'm just trying to, I'm working on the Volo and I wanted to confirm, is that confirmed that that vehicle that ran from you was that stolen vehicle out of Eaton? I just saw your note in the call.
2: I wasn't able to get any plate from the vehicle, but it was the blue Malibu.
1: 514.

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Medical's responding to 117 Locust Street. 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
0: You can clear both Firestone units, Sam. We'll be going back to South.
1: I copy. Thank you so much. 174 and 17 and 3 quarters with Skyward Nora, King Adam 82. 5-8.

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0: Homeowner has requested we do a search of the house real quick just to make sure. So 261 and I will be doing that. No need for a clear channel.

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1: 266.
0: 266 on North?
1: Not full.
0: Sorry.
1: Right. 266.
0: We have a meet holding at 1420 North 7th Avenue. RP spoke to Sheriff's Matt at their shop last night. Just wants to know if anything was wrong with the business and is requesting phone contact.
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0: Go ahead.
2: That's going to be related to my mental health crisis from earlier. I'm actually going to be driving by that business and checking on it later, so I'll make contact with RP. You can just keep it in the stack for now.
0: I copy 266. Did you copy direct?
1: Hey, sir.
0: 524?
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0: Building is secure.
1: I got it.
2: Hey, sir, I am Drop Taker on this. Could you please put RP information and any of the contact information you have for Louise or her in the call list, please?
0: Yes, sir.

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1: 248.
0: Definite type Wilming and two, or correction, three.
1: Copy. Definite 12261, same track.

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1: What's that like to say?
0: You can just write us all the updated county's call for that traffic complaint. They're out of my jurisdiction.
1: I've heard of that.
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1: 266.
2: You can show me advice of that traffic complaint right now. Could you advise Evans and GPD as well, please?
1: I got you.

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0: Perfect. Can you reopen my case? It'll be 514 12th Street. It'll be reference 26429. I am on scene phone with a note that was made and date supervisor.

0: 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Go ahead.
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0: Creeps me. Catch me to the new Bird in Progress in 3 is an occupied structure.
1: I copy. Break. It looks like it is an occupied structure.
0: I copy. I will be en route on our trip. Can we see if we're allowed to come back?
1: I copy.
2: 67 copies code.
1: That's my fault. 61 same traffic. I copy.

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0: 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I copy. Looks like our suspect is a Hispanic male, mid 30s, wearing all black with a black backpack break.
3: It's for all for being out.
2: You can clear all units, full floor.
0: I copy. Male was in the living room, unknown how he arrived or how he left. We are still gathering further.
3: 221, Sage.
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0: 323.
2: I didn't hear the call. That's burglary in progress, what is there?
0: Units responding to the burglary in progress. We advised, RP is advising, a suspect left northbound on the property to the back corner, unknown if he is still hiding in the back, unknown if there are weapons involved. Suspect is going to be Hispanic male, mid-30s, just broke into the house, wearing all black with a black backpack break.
1: Before I copy, thank you.
0: Good clock. Male was in the living room, unknown how he arrived, unknown if he's still on the property or went to neighbor's property.
2: Copy.
0: Copy. Dispatch about 925.
4: 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Can you put this call back in pending for now? I'll just be here. Thank you.
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0: From the unseen here, the dogs on property are not barking. However, the two houses directly east are going to have dogs barking quite a bit in the yards.

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0: You can send me the check will be in county on 52 in the near.
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1: Coffee break. I have it. Well, county is a clear.

0: 26167, come in off of Patrick, kind of stage at Nancy Ave, and see if you can see anybody running from there.
1: 2-4, copy
2: that. Dispatch, 2-4-8-4 left, and starting to set up a perimeter. They're going to be starting over on the east side.
3: 6-4. Dispatch, left, 3-3, I'll be at Carolina Park. 6-5.

0: Das war für Watt in 5105.
1: Sicher.
0: 327 on scene as well.
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0: Well, that was a county unit with the RP on the south side of the residence. The other unit seems to go on the north side, probably with Oxane running north through this yard, possibly still in the yard, though.
1: Check this out.
0: Dispatch, 4-0, 327.
1: 327.
0: I'm watching the north side. I'm on Banson Street and Hart Street.
1: 627.
2: Okay, 61, we'll take for it.
3: Go ahead.
2: Hey, what's your location?
3: I'm near Nancy and Hart Street. Going to relocate north from here.
2: Okay.

Hey, why don't you head to the intersection of Henry and Nancy? And hold there, and then if Fort Upton 327 can go to Hart and Nancy, that way the perimeter is at least set to the north.

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2: Sorry.
0: Okay, dispatch, we're dealing with a pretty large property. We're going to set up the perimeter, but we do need at least 2 more units to go with us to start clearing this yard. So see who you could get us from other agencies. Please.
3: Copy, Rick.
2: Dispatch 1261 will be at Henry Street and Nancy Ave.
3: 6-1. Available units to back, well, 248 Fort Lupton units on a burglary in progress, 15647 Carolina Ave. Available units to back, well, 248 Fort Lupton units on a burglary in progress, 15647 Carolina Ave.
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4: 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It may be more beneficial if we can check with Hudson or Walk Bowie to see if they could send the unit to that burg in progress.
3: 6-1.
6: Hudson 6-0. I'm in route to that burger progress. I want to merge it.
4: April, close.

0: Thanks a lot.
1: I'm 6-0, Walt 206. You can be routine. If you can go to Caroline and Henry Street and sit at that corner for perimeter.
2: They're on the washout. They're on county.
0: Copy that. I'll be switching over.
2: Hi, copy.

0: Just a Schubert 626 as well, 248 for emergency car.
1: Well, 67, Kingsburg unit, you can go over to East.
0: Copy that.
1: Well, 248, well, 206.
2: 248.
1: Hey, I don't see a description in the call notes. Can you start working on a description so we can get it out to everybody?
2: The description should be in one of the first five lines. It's going to be a Hispanic male wearing black on black, carrying a black backpack, approximately 30 years of age, with a black hoodie with the hood up at the time.
1: I copy. Thank you.

0: 1206, well, 248, as of now, after interviewing the RPs, they're still thinking he's either at the north side of the property or hopped the shorter fence on the north side of the property into the neighbor's property. There's several sheds on both sides of the fence.
1: My copy. Break. Kingsburg unit from Vault 206. If we can at least have you, when you get on scene, you're be closer than I am. If you can get to Henry and Dale Street, we'll just adjust the perimeter a little bit further north, and then we'll just, once I get on scene, we can start getting a team together to start going house by house to the north and start checking yards.
2: Got it. Sorry.
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2: 221.
3: We'll see if anyone has a drone available as well, please.
2: Copyright.

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1: Dispatch 411, 327. 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
2: 615.
3: 411 uniform, all 248, where was that at?
1: I'm talking with him here on Hart and Nancy. He's saying his brother, if someone's chasing him, he might be our guy.
3: Left in unit 248, I copy. You got another left in unit heading towards you now?

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0: Copy. 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
6: Go ahead.
4: Weld is advising to set up a perimeter at Hart and Dale.
1: This male RP is saying his brother called her up about an hour ago stating he was being chased. He was staying at a house in the area of Hart and Higgins. We don't have an exact address there, but he said he was being chased, possibly on drugs, some mental health issues. We're still trying to get further from him.
0: 620.
1: Got you.
4: 620.
1: They also told this RP he's in a garage hiding somewhere right now. We're trying to contact him on phone, by phone, but it's still going straight to voicemail.
0: 620.
2: This rental 248. This property here is going to have one main garage on it and seven outbuildings.
0: 6-5.
5: Well, 248. Well, 206. I'm headed to you, and we'll start clearing the property you're on, and then we'll slowly make our way to the neighboring properties.
2: I got it. Break. And this rental 248. They don't see anything on their ring camera from the front of the house. The male entering or exiting.
0: 6-5.

0: Units be advised, medical is responding to 616 South Denver Avenue, 60-year-old male, not conscious, breathing. Driver feeling lethargic.
1: 221, show us the vibes for now.
0: I copy.

0: is testing over 66 and working at Henry and Dale. Is one willing to deploy thermal?
1: Can you repeat that a second part?
0: Does Wells want me to deploy thermal?
1: Can you bring me a standby for just one moment, please?

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0: The mail party that we're looking for is possibly Devin King, date of birth 03-10-91.
1: Please write me.
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1: Sixty-six is not a drone, it's a thermal scope. I can get up high and see if I can't see anything.
0: Oh, yeah, that works.
2: Hudson 60, well, 206.
1: Good.
2: Hey, could you actually swap places, Kingsburg? I mean, Kingsburg, could you head down to Vault 248 to the actual scene, and maybe we can use that thermal to look in the yard?
1: Okay.

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0: I'm en route with the drone. 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
1: Stand by 1 moment. 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
1: Henry and Nancy, your copy.

0: 585-261. 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
1: Confirm, I thought I keyed up, but I guess I didn't come through.
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0: Yes, ma'am, from 248.
1: Well, 248.
0: We're looking 221 Hanford. Kingsburg 626 and I will be starting to clear this property.
1: Copy. What's the address of the property?
0: Give me 1564 Center.
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1: 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We're almost there. Where do you want us?
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1: Negative, I'll get medical staged. 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
1: He was at the front. 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
1: 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Can we try another phone call to the brother to see if we can get a hold of our suspect?
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3: 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I just tried calling him, and he's tried calling him a couple times. 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
1: All right.
0: Okay, a bunch of kids walking out to school. Can we do a reverse 911 of our presence in the area?

0: 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Right, and dispatch, can we do a reverse 9-1 for a 4-block radius? Shelter in place, please.
1: 2-15.
2: Dispatch, open 2-0. There's a bunch of kids walking north on Henry. It sounds like the bus stop is just north of Henry and Dale.
1: 6-15.
3: Drone operator from Hill 248.
4: Go for the drone operator.
3: We're going to head back to the car, circle around to the property just north of here. If he can keep hovering where he's at, I'm watching that property.
4: He's hovering direction.

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0: I'll be out of County Road 37, Space City Bend, out with a red charger, Colorado plate, custom, Lincoln, Edward, Adam.
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2: Can you run a plate out of Colorado as David Victor Mary Young 82, please?
3: 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Looks like she's walking around feeding livestock, just letting you know.
4: Okay, thanks.

0: professional up in Chichimua. We're going to clear the house, which is the last structure on this property.
1: 657.
2: Five six five. 7910 Cattail Green on Zimmerville.

0: forever. The property directly east of where we're at, that property owner has cleared his own property with his dogs, and that is clear per the property owner. Our focus is going to be the property just northeast of our current location.
1: 657.

0: forever. 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
1: 650, sir.

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0: Call to 11.
2: County Road 90, Highway 85, westbound. We've got a partial plate out of Colorado. Adam Paul George, Robert.
0: 259.
1: That's 9105, traffic.
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0: 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It's verbal only at this time.
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0: Requesting contact, referencing false allegations. Any available unit to respond to a burglary alarm in Garden City at Empire Pizza, 2700 8th Avenue.
1: I got it. You can show me on your phone.
0: I copy.
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0: Copy. Garden City 504 is advised. She's on call. She's 20 minutes out.
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4: We'll be searching the property of 15648 Nancy Ave.
3: 707.
0: Units responding to the disturbance. Suspect 1, white female, 51. Suspect 2, mixed male, mid-30s. RP is now advising that it has calmed down a bit.
4: Area.
5: 25, I copy. I think I've been out here a couple months ago. Do you have the people's information on priors? If that's the call, please.

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Coyote 5 at the 289 northbound, Colorado, Adam Paul George, Robert 97.

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2: 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We can break down the perimeter. 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

0: Well, Joe, thanks for looking 221.
1: Good.
0: Do we want this suspect's brother somewhere before I release him ever again?
1: Yeah, give me 1 second. I'll come over there and talk to him. Thank you.
0: Okay, we're at Hard and Nancy.
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0: We had the Cougar Valley Co-op on Highway 14. Was it open door?
1: 732. Frederick 565, SIUTF, did you have traffic for dispatch?
2: Yes, sir. I'm sorry about that.

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0: 734.
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2: County Road 17 at Bull County Road 60, County Colorado 280, Mike Robert George.

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0: On my screen, 870 is showing as pending, but you just status those units. Is that a glitch on my machine, or is that something you guys are doing in dispatch?
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0: Dispatch call 206. 206. Do we have a case number pulled for this yet? Negative. Apologies. Yes, for Fort Lupton. Could you pull one for County and Air? Well, case number is going to end in 6018.
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0: 261.
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0: 737.
2: 585, you can close the dispatch status.
1: Evans 187, dispatch.
3: What's more?
2: Close 37.
0: 187.
1: Can I show you guys of a traffic complaint requesting contact Highway 34 and 8th Ave? 737.

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2: Stop 3700 for lack of Lethal. Not sure what state it is, but it's going on red. 114 Charles 60. That's going to be MRI Sierra, probably Corona.
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1: 749.

Hey, I just got stopped by a citizen. 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So I'm following him. I'll let you know an address here in a second. All right.

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1: 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Go ahead.
2: Yes, probably.
0: Same traffic for 261 at Kingswood, please.

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1: Hey, 82.
0: Highway 60, mile marker 13. It's Colorado Town, unreadable.

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2: Okay.
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0: 3562-546. I'll go ahead and check out Majestic if you want to look around the underground, please. Special 2023 to place.
1: Alright, copy. I'm behind the desk now.
2: Okay, with you.
0: I'll be in the 100 block North 1st Avenue. I'll get you back a second.
2: Copy.
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2: 562, 202.
1: Is call taker still on the line with someone?
0: We got a Colorado, Edward Queen Robert, Zebra 95. It's on a GMC Acadia.
2: Negative. Interface.
1: I copy, thank you.
2: 562, dispatch.
1: Go ahead.
2: I apologize, they are on the line, it's just an open line.
1: Copy. Do we by chance have a better pinpointed location?
2: Call taker is advising, showing at Frederick High School, phase 257 meters.
1: I copy, thank you. Great. 515562.
3: Good.
1: Hey, can you take a look at this check while being around?
3: Yeah, I'm looking at it now.

0: 562-545 direct.
1: 545-562, is that for me?
0: Affirm, I see another unit, but I'll circle around out back of the high school to the west.
1: Copy. We'll just be in the area outside the high school. Give us a shout if you need us.
0: Copy. Thanks so much.
2: Five 545-528, and the west parking lot is clear. Looks like photography class is out on the south.
3: Is that
2: the
3: 525?
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5: What's that?
2: 528, copy. 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
3: Yeah, attachment to 863, time is up. Copy, I'll see you.
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0: 528-515. 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
1: 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I just finished checking up the dance studio.
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1: 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I'll have call taker come through.
0: 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Code for?
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0: 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That's all 248.
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0: Was the reverse 911 canceled yet? 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

0: 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Project 549, copy on a traffic accident, unknown injuries, Highway 52, West I-25 frontage.
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0: Frederick 549 dispatch.
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0: RP states silver SUV is blocking. 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Parties have not exited the vehicles.
1: Okay, copy. Can you go in 7 seconds?

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1: 206.
0: Boulder advised an area officer made contact with RP. They advised it was an accidental call. Everything's good for.
1: All right, go ahead and clear off our screen and attach me to, I think it's going to be Frederick or Tacono's crash off of Highway 52, just west of I-25.
0: A-54.

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0: 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Copy.
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2: Carter 549, dispatch. Elliott's towing is en route for the Hyundai, ETA 20 minutes. Northside towing is en route for the Audi, estimated time at 25.
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0: Paramedic going to be transporting the child to Platt. I'll be going to be better to talk to him.
2: Well, to 208, dispatch.
1: Definitely.
0: Go ahead.
2: Greeley is asking for a K-9 unit. You're the only one I see locked in for a traffic stop at 411th Ave. Are you able to assist?
0: Affirm, confirm it's for a sniff.
2: For a narcotic sniff, yes.
0: I got me. I'll be in route for my current.
2: 920, Greeley says thank you.
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0: Compton units be advised, medical is responding to 1117 West South 1st Street, 74-year-old male, conscious, breathing, and not feeling well.
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2: 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You and Stewart 2.
0: He still might be working on some paperwork. I think he'll clear himself in a second.
2: 10-35.
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0: Can you open up a follow-up for me at 1447 Kimbark Street in Longmont, in Department 12, right? I'll be en route, if you would. Send a teletype to Longmont PD, just to let them know I'll be in the area.
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0: 1901 dispatch.
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0: 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The vehicle was moved. Would you like me to clear that out?
1: Confirm. Thank you.
0: And thank you, too.

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0: Just advisor, we're doing a lockdown drill at Prairie Ridge Elementary.

0: Firestone units be advised medical is responding to 118 Buchanan Avenue, 76-year-old male, conscious, breathing, and not feeling well.
1: 736 advised.
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0: Requesting a call referencing grandson getting kicked out, Madison, Head Start, and emotional abuse.
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0: for Lipton 327 unit to back copy on a check while being 1300 Dexter Street.
1: 327.
0: Male passed out behind the wheel. 10970 units on scene. Just no, he's in the unit calling.
1: The description of the vehicle and where at in the lot.
0: Red GMC SUV. I'll confirm. Milton unit calling. Milton Triple Eight traffic. I'm going to be on Wilton Road 46 and Horseman with Colorado Frank Ocean Robert Lincoln 23. Should be on the blue for you. I copy.

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0: Ian 305 dispatch. Reference Ian 316 Bolo they had. Fort Collins is advising that they have eyes on that vehicle. They want to know if you want it held for evidence or what you want them to do with it.
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3: Highway 62 in York. I'm in there with a gray Honda SUV. I'm striking plates.
2: Dispatching for the flight. Just stand by. I'll give some additional information.
0: Confirm cross to Highway 52. 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
0: Be 18th Street 34 Ave, bring Charles Mary John 34. If you could start me a second, please.
1: 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You just back 527 18th Street 34th Ave. Traffic stop.
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0: 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I'll be around.
2: 950.
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2: Okay.
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2: 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Edward John George George 51 on a gold Chevy Tahoe.
1: And is it in Windsor?
0: 52.
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0: 2300 block of 11th Avenue pulling into the UNC parking lot. David Zebra Young, Sam 17, it's a black Ford Edge.
1: Thank you, Troy.
0: Frederick, 553, 562.
1: 553, go ahead.
0: I know you're just getting logged on. I can go ahead and take this.
1: No worries, I'm still around.

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0: Howie 5 and 7th Street, Colorado 153, Henry David King.
1: 155. Arizona 740, copy on me, 6309 Utica Ave.
0: What?
1: Motorcycle went down and cannot lift it up.
0: Okay, I'll be in here.
1: 955.

0: 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Dispatch, we're going to enter the one.
1: 740. You're in 71.
0: It's not like laying down on a person, right?
2: You can tell me.
1: 956. Negative. RP just laid the motorcycle down and cannot get it back up herself.
0: Okay, copy. Thanks.
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0: 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Walmart, 23rd.
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0: 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Direction 4323 West 9th Street Road.
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3: Hold 233, dispatch.
2: Hold 233.
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2: 1027.
0: 626, you were inaudible. 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
0: I'll confirm,
6: Rick. Dispatch, Hopefully 114. I'm en route to 115th location.
0: I copy. Would you like Kingsburg to respond as well?
4: Dispatch, number 412. Could you attach plate David, Union, Victor, Tom, 76?
0: Copy.
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0: I copy. Kingsburg, did you copy direct?
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1: I can't tell from the drone video, but it should be right against the wooden fence up here.
2: Okay, that's good.
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0: Are you advised of a harass at Coleridge Middle School?
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0: Hi, Kirby.
2: Yes, sir, that's 469. We're code 4. We have one detained.
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I'll be on Highway 85 North, southbound on mile marker 275. I'll be on a semi through trailer plate, Indiana, Paul Henry 35745. I'll get you another plate here in a minute.

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2: My call is pending for that. And we'll call to you. Can you go ahead and just show me your route and I'll go ahead and I'll self-defend myself on that.
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1: Can you clear as well, Sam, please, and can you also lock me off? 10 for tonight.
3: I'll be on the I-76 Frontage Road eastbound, just east of County Road 4, with the blue semi-tractor, no plates.
4: Hey, copy.
1: Well, 233, dispatch, copy on a theft at County Road 22 and County Road 41.
5: Well, 233.
1: RP states that copper wire and three batteries were stolen, $700 worth. 1040.
0: Is that 5-7-3-8?
4: 7-3-8.
0: Can you text me that follow-up, please?

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1: 599.
0: We're at the Sterling Heights apartments. We have eyes on a black Hyundai Veloster that was reported stolen.
1: Okay.
0: Police respect the text to left.
1: Okay.

Fish Edge 599. It's going to be occupied tires warm. Looks like he's passed out on the driver's seat.

0: 2 Tacoma units to clear and copy on harassment in progress, 5074 Summit Boulevard.
1: Dispatch, come to 425. Go ahead.
0: Murphy's trying to get belongings back from someone he did work for.
1: Are they currently all on scene?
0: Suspect reportedly en route, supposed to be back at location in next 30 to 45 minutes. 3850.
2: We'll be at 228 Campbell Street.
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1: Hey, firm, you can show me en route and attach me to that, please.
0: 1045.
3: This is the Firestone 736.
0: Firestone 736.
3: In regards to the harass, if 731 have been advised, you can clear off the board.
0: I copy. Evans 187, dispatch status.

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1: To Kano 450.
0: Is that animal complaint, the phone call?
1: I'll confirm. It may be related to plat bills. Let me confirm.
0: Copy, thanks.
1: Plat bill 925 dispatch.
0: Thank you, go ahead.
1: Confirm this animal complaint from Longmont Emergency is related to your current call.
2: I will go ahead and take a look at the board. Do we need me to contact them?
1: Negative. I just wanted to confirm if it's related or not.
2: So I ended up getting information due to Gilcrest ordinances. It might be a loop code, but let me go ahead and see if I can figure that out.
1: Copy.
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0: 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I'll pick it up here in a minute.
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0: Okay, now I'm understanding the confusion earlier. So my secondary location is going to be at Mill Coast Main. Well, campus, not Larimer County Humane Society.
2: Greeley 1 is clear for Greeley 599.
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1: 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Dispatch, now looking for plate. 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
5: I'll be out of Spirit Canal on 168th with an orange Toyota Highlander. Colorado plate 877-8801. Sorry, correction, that's going to be a template.
1: 339 from 309 from West.
5: I think that guy realized what he did. 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
2: Flyway 9, you're in the back on trespass in progress, Walmart, 23rd F.
0: Assuming a traffic stop on Oklahoma, Adam Young, 7325. 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
1: Available unit to back wind 3946. Multi-res W2, prairie winds away, no response to status checks.
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1: 66.
0: Check my tractor trailer. I'm going to have Colorado. David Adam Young, Young 33.
1: Confirm location.
0: I'm sorry, down Wolf County Road 49 northbound and about the 8500 block.
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1: 1137. 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
2: 425, go ahead.
1: It's going to be routine backup for Broomfield officer on the traffic stop.
2: Hey, Burb, show me en route from Highway 52 in Colorado, please.
1: I copy. When's your 914 dispatch?
3: 914.
1: I have two pending needs requesting civil standbys. Can I show you the vibes?
3: Hey, come.

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1: 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Copy on a traffic accident. I-25 northbound East Highway 402.
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0: General 85 and 98. I'm looking at Iowa. Victor Edward, 3194. It's on a semi.
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0: Colorado, George Roberts, at number 8, November, Tom.
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1: 626.
0: Well, County Road 49, northbound and 22, be out with semi-truck trailer combo, boy, Beaver Franks, 296.
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0: Hi, copy. 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

0: made the call address changed in my call. I believe it's going to be 517, potentially 13th Avenue or 14th Avenue.
1: Okay.
0: It's going to be the property off the alley where my GPS location is at.
1: Copy. It's going to be the 13th Avenue, 517.
0: Copy. And on code 4. Just change that address, please.
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0: Can I show you advise with the animal complaint? I don't have any recommends.
3: 2-0.
0: Okay, thank you.
1: That's okay. Can I get a case number generated in there at the last four, please?
3: Case number ends in 602460-24.

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And just note that both parties have left the scene. I was unable to contact either of them. It'll be clear, Sam. Copy.

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0: Hey, firm. I'm holding a civil process at the sheriff's office. Lady called in saying she had an eviction scheduled for today and would like it canceled.
3: Copy. Can you attach me to that?
0: No problem.

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0: Well, T-Drug, when we clear the ransom for the customer, I need it.
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0: Can you show me clearly, Robert, on my animal cult break? I will be leaving shortly, so can you just show me how to watch for now? 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Have a good night.
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0: All I have for that address is a theft from 3 months ago.
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0: 315.
1: Colorado, David Young, Frank, Adam, 53, Frank. 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Colorado, Edward, Union, Paul, Adam, 60.

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0: Being route to 435 North 35th Avenue, lot number 461. Yes, that's me, 260 long flight.
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0: 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What's the Centenary Greeley information?
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0: Just advising, this could happen on Saturday. 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She's requesting the officers reach out to her.
1: Copy, you can attach me. If you could change this to a cold arrest, please.
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1: Hey, firm, if you have the information, can you clear the party and put them in the call?
0: 1-2-9-4-6, dispatch status. I copy. 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I advise that I'm clear, Sam. My apologies. Sorry for that. Local on North is code 4.

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1: 对。
0: This is Special T08, look up late. T08. Colorado David Robert Mary. I believe it's going to be Ocean 87. And I'll wait, Chevy.
1: Ocean Anderson.

0: 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Copy on a mental health crisis at mile marker 17 on Highway 60.
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0: Murphy states their daughter is threatening to jump out of the vehicle.
1: Cop, you have him pull over. Have a correspondent give him a call, please.
0: Dispatch, World 60. 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Can we attempt to determine the reason for why she's trying to jump out as well, please? 13, okay.

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2: Nobody advised yet. Myself and Weld 203 will be in the alley behind 203 East 2nd Street and Alt. 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We're code 4, and 203 will have an adult male custody.
0: 1304. We'll take all the northbound from 6 to 52, make contact. Go to the shuttle to clear sent.
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1: 221.
0: Northbound 85 at 14th. 8820256, temporary tag.
1: Copy.
4: Five 27 status.
5: 27 clear, Tom.
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0: 35 southbound, 287 with trailer plate 945894. Looks like out of Illinois.
1: 325.

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4: Leadville 925, there is.
3: 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Will that be well 120 or 122?
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3: 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I will give them a call shortly. Thank you.
4: 1309.

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1: 327.
0: Co 85 northbound at mile marker 243 with Wisconsin 54, Ocean 33 Adam, Black Kia.
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0: I'll be on Main and Grand. Frank Boy Charlie Victor 45.
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1: 411,
4: 412,
1: dispatch status.
4: Both units code 4. Can you please clear us, Robert?
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1: 7-Eleven,
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2: 202.
1: Yes, that's
3: 1-317. 24. 317. 1319. 219. Can you please put me on a follow-up at the Will County Courthouse?
1: Go ahead and clear to your phone.
0: Copy.
2: Copy, Rick. Will County SO is clear for Wild 317 at 1319.

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0: Can I show you advised of a follow up at the PD?
3: We show us with one of the other custody for an A for release the tail.
1: Yeah, you actually claim exam on this. What do you have at the PD?
2: Yeah, 1321.
0: Are you requesting contact referencing a theft from a storage place?
2: Well, County SL is code 4.
0: 9105, dispatch status.
1: I'm clear on that, and that's going to be for, I think it was a 425, Officer Nix will get that when he comes in.
0: Copy.
1: 317-300. Good. Hey, Bridgeport, you're waiting close to the door. We have the main one in custody right now.
4: What's that?

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1: We'll be after the light, East Garden Drive, Highway 257. Truck tractor plates going to be 419160 out of Nebraska. Trailer plates going to be 288290 also out of Nebraska.
0: Copy.
2: Dispatch, Roger, still in traffic.
0: 51913, dispatch status.
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2: Thirty Fifth Avenue, Highway 34, David Victor William King, 48 on a red, 4-150.
3: Copy.
0: 51913, dispatch status.
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1: We're going to be calling into Universal Forest Products, just on the corner of that intersection. Is there anything ever possible, business?
4: Dispatch, well, 233.
0: Can you confirm the PLOT that you're pulling into?
3: 233.
1: Universal Forest Products.
0: Copy, break.
4: Can you clear up this with the health crisis? 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

0: potential for him.
1: Well, Roger.
0: All right, NGC.
1: Coming. Well, 208, 7 stroke.
2: Well, 208, code 4, thanks. You can extend the duration of the check out.
1: Affirmative.
2: Just my 12, 2-0. All
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2: Okay, I'll be out back on paper at 498.
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1: 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On scene, waiting for cover.
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2: Okay,
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4: ...2300 block on Highway 34, eastbound Charles Mary X-ray, X-ray 24 on a silver Honda Civic.
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2: Dispatch, Roger, Prophecy. 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
3: Right,
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2: 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Copy. Thank you, Brittany. 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
1: For a traffic complaint, it looks like a semi turned on I-25. Can you advise that it cleared off the board?
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1: It looks like the person that called in, their client has dementia and has been getting aggressive with progression of disease, and their son is refusing to send down money for long-term care. The RP has already made a report, but needs to make one with the PD.
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0: Have a trip. Idaho, unfortunately, out of North 2418.

0: Yes, that's fine, sir.
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0: Can you please preempt and attach to the TAI? I'm already going to be on scene.
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3: 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So I want the info on the TAI.

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4: Dispatch 3627, it's a medical emergent. 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
0: Copy you, 593-524. There is a Hispanic male, 40s to 50s, black shirt, black pants, trying to fight other employees and trying to get into the business.
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0: copy. 339 and 589. They about 3 minutes ago, the RP called in stating that their tenant, they were speaking with their tenant and could hear a male yelling at the female tenant. He has been trespassed and is not on the lease, but he is back on the property. 589.
1: 339.
0: Clifton 253, copy, and is still holding at the PD. Copy.
1: 253.
0: RP reporting that their friend was hit by their parents. Stated that the mom threw a TV at him. His pants are ripped and bloody, but the RP did not want to provide address.
1: Copy. I'll see my phone first.
0: Copy. 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We're showing on Stagecoach Drive in East Prairie with Colorado David Sam Ida Victor 40. Should be on a red Honda HR-V. 1430.

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1: 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Greeley 542, Greeley 593, dispatch loss.
2: 5490.

0: Available unit to compound a vandalism in progress at Highway 392 and Highway 85 northbound.
1: Dispatch 456 traffic.
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1: 11th Avenue A Street. It's a gray Chevy Malibu plate.
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0: Copy. Seems to be a rolling vandalism going eastbound on Highway 392. A few states, our window was shattered by a semi hauling gravel.
1: Copy. Thank you.

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0: Well, 352, I'll be at 38535 Highway 14. A student called in and said he heard something in the basement. I think someone might be there.
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3: 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The disturbance in pending looks like it's the same. 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
1: 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Greeley 542, in a unit to clear and copy on a theft in progress at the Buckle at center, please.
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1: I copy. I'll work on getting you back. There is someone actively stealing, and it is a female in a white shirt and jeans, blonde hair and glasses.
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2: 871, my entity is acting funny. 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
1: 545.
2: 545.
3: 498.
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2: Could you show me Atlas Mayer at 1 Lane Bailey and 12th Cold Store? We have business for the day.
0: Copy 598-413. There is a Hispanic male in his 20s, black shirt, white Nike backpack, brown boots, brown pants. There was a package that was delivered and someone took it, and they have that on video. It happened about 10 minutes ago.
3: Dispatch 598, change it to a regular theft. We don't need a cover. We will go away.
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3: 1500.
4: 57 Boulevard and Birch Street, Rush, Colorado. Johnny Henry Lincoln, William 240 on a white Nissan.
0: I copy, Vietnam. I have a female alias of Ashley walking back northbound towards Center Place here. Black tank top or sports bra, black pants, blue purse, blonde hair. Not sure if she's associated or not.
1: I copy. 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
6: 4-4, thank you.
1: 1501.
5: In 311, dispatch.
0: Yes, that's 542. Disregard my last of that email.
1: Copy.
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7: All right, I'm JCL now.
5: 1501. Eden 313, dispatch. Please be advised of the meet impending. It's for 311.
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1: Correct, Kurt. Yeah, correct. There is a meeting pending. They're requesting contact from you specifically about a case number that you've handled.
0: All right. Good,
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3: We're on the Highway 85, County Road 90, on Wyoming Tag 8. Victor, Ida, Adam, Tom, Robert.
1: 1503.
2: Platteville units, be advised medical is responding to Platteville Elementary. 4-year-old male, conscious breathing, allergic reaction to watermelon.
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1: Windsor units, be advised, medical is en route to 964 Sand Hill Street for a sick person.
2: Hudson 100, dispatch status.
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1: Hudson 100, dispatch status.
2: 1504.
3: Copy. Yes, thanks much. Walking to Council County, is it 14 and 2?
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0: 52 in the east, Brunage Road. The lights are going to be flashing here as well as the 25 northbound on ramp. Can you notify CDOT and then clear it out?
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0: I-76 eastbound mile marker 42. I'll be out with Colorado Plate, Lincoln, Union Victor, Charles Henry Adams. Start me a second.
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0: Unit calling?
4: We got an IPD on 8, then can you pull a case number and air for me, please?
0: Dispatch 1965 traffic. I'll be on Hollister Lake Road in Saratoga. 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
3: 12224, dispatch copy on a property at 16292, County Road 34.
1: Hi, copy.
0: 224.
1: I'll work on getting you a second. It looks like it was a general zone alarm, residential.
3: RP states they found a firearm on the property.
1: I copy you, 338.
0: Copy,
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3: 1531.
1: 731.
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0: Four 11 37th Avenue Court. Can you also attach 317?
1: 1336.

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0: Mountain units, be advised. Medical is responding to 341 East Hawthorne Street. 75-year-old female, conscious breathing, had surgery Monday, now is disoriented.
1: Well, 218, 83, dispatch status.
0: Triple 8, 9.
1: 1538. Well, 234, dispatch, copy on a traffic accident at I-25 Frontage Road, Highway 119, westbound.
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0: 206. Property stating mom was alone at this address, heard someone knock softly and try to go into her home within the last 72 hours.
1: CSP's been advised of the crash in District 2 and they said they'll go ahead and take care of it. 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
0: 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I have you attached to a follow-up at the Promontory Apartments. RRP Colvin requesting to speak directly to you. How would you like to advise?
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0: I attached you to that traffic accident hit and run. However, it looks like the RP requested to cancel. RP stated her vehicle has no damage.
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1: 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Unknown state, it's going to be 3539426 B-Boy.
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3: Can you send medical to my location for approximate 40-year-old male, conscious, breathing, not bleeding, code 4, possible stroke?
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4: Can you see if there was any shots, fire calls, or anything representing shots in the area that I'm in within the last week or so?
3: It is code 4, and that's at their discretion.
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6: This is 977.
5: Highway 85 northbound, mile marker 266. Charles Edward John King 18, black SUV.
0: 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Do you have a different cross street I can use?
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0: I'm showing on 913 at County Road 34 and County Road 29, a shots fired call that should be a few blocks south where you're currently at.
4: I was attached to a meet about 30 minutes ago. Is there a way that you can reopen it and attach me to it so I can add some names to it?
3: Hey, firm.
0: 16.

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0: I'm showing you attached to a traffic accident. Hit and run. How did you want to be shown?
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1: I copy you too.

Dispatch Greeley 1414. 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I need to be preempted off my current one and sent the one on 40th Avenue, please.

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0: Travel units, be advised medicals responding to 731 Grant Avenue, 12-year-old female, conscious, breathing, sister saying she can't breathe, feels numb.
1: 1-3-9-1-3. What was the trailer number for that?
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0: Pavel 913, go again.
1: Go ahead. What was the space number for that address?
2: Murphy stating Highland student Cam was texting a Frontier student as they've been dating, broke up, but they've been threatened to end his life.
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0: Harpy stating found a white dog running around in the dirt parking lot by the football field.
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0: Sherman Route 2, 7795, Southwest Frontage Road, Fort Collins, Colorado. On a courtesy ride, starting mileage 49609, unit 207.
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3: 502.
2: Highway 85, northbound, mile marker 266. David Lincoln George, 633, red tow truck.
3: 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Channel 430, dispatch status.
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1: For this TA with injuries, is it just a single vehicle accident and is it on Highway 66 or disregard?

0: Kappa 6, you can address with the TO with injuries. They'll be in route code until we get confirmation on injuries.
1: Hi, copy.
2: What's your 927 dispatch status?
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0: Good work, clear wing. Wing dispatch up from 256.
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4: 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We tried giving you a call. 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
2: 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Steeplechase in Colorado. Charles, Paul, Lincoln, George, 93.
5: 1635.
0: Dispatch, will 210 traffic?
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5: Evans 180.
0: Highway 85 southbound. Sunset Drive in LaSalle with Charles King, John, David, 951, old boy Chevy.
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0: 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I'll be in and out.
1: 1639.
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0: Dispatch 4 left in 327 traffic.
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0: Both County Road 31 and County Road 16 with Colorado David, Victor, Tom, NORAD 90 on a gray 4.
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3: 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One passenger feeling sick.
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3: 360, continuing recon, the G plates.
2: Go ahead.
0: Well, 208, dispatch.
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0: Go ahead.
3: On the Colorado, David Frank George, Robert 14 on Volkswagen Tiguan, Rick. 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
1: Nah, I should be okay. We should be good. Let's move here and that.
2: Greeley 542, Greeley 584, copy on a check while being at the Little Center off of 3rd Street Road.
3: 542, that can hold for swings. 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
0: 16 Franklin.
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1: Dispatch, well, 210 traffic.
0: 210.
1: Highway 85 northbound, County Road 40, yeah, with Charles, X-ray Victor, King 58 on a silver Kia.
0: Windsor 977 dispatch status.
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0: 7 Elm.
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0: We had the RP call back from that meet that's impending at the Eden Recreation Center, stating that the male's there in the baseball field laying down.
1: Hi, copy. Swimming guys, and we'll head that way.
0: Copy, 15 gets killed.

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1: 412. 3553 and a unit tip back on a disturbance at 20216 Sixth Avenue.
2: 553.
0: 110 Valley Drive, spelled Victor Adam, Lincoln, Lincoln, Edward.
1: I copy. I'll work on getting you back. It looks like there is a male across the street from the RP, and they are at a White House trying to kick in the door. He is a Hispanic male in a black shirt and gray shorts.
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4: 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You grab a phone number for the female in the back. 260 meet 256 direct. Will you grab a female for the female in the back of the ambulance?
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0: Airfish. 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
9: 227. Do we have a better phone number for this AOA I'm on?
4: 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It looks like you attached a protection order, but never actually got the driver's license information in there.
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0: 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Can you see if Hudson or Kingsburg can assist with a suspicious?
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1: I copy.
0: Go ahead, sir.
3: Phone number confirmed by RP, and there's, they don't have a phone number in the system for the badge number.
0: Copy, thank you, sir.
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0: I'll be on Bounty and Colorado, Carver Plate, Queen. My apologies. Ocean David, Queen 542.
1: Something to 7.

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2: 210. 251.
1: Clear call, that'll be enough. This is suspicious in 3.
2: 1707.
0: I have the suspicious holding to assist 1274. Kingsburg's going to take care of it. Would you like me to clear this out?
2: Hey, from
0: 1707.

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1: Okay.
0: 1708.

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1: Greeley 1372, dispatch status.
2: Code 490 for Jeff.
3: You're calling.
1: Copy.
0: Well, 210, just want to confirm, not sure if I heard right. Did you say this party was involved in a burglary from earlier?
4: Dispatch 1967 will be at 392 on Royal Vista Drive.
3: I copy.
5: 210, 2013, can you go to attack?

0: Yes, sir, Your Honor.
1: Three answers.
0: We need to generate a county case number attached to that error, please.
2: 253-256.
1: 256. County case number ends in 6032, 6032.
2: Will you clear me, Robert?
0: Copy. You were comfortable.
1: When's your license for dispatch?
3: 1711.
1: 1711.
4: 1713.
1: I'm sure you advise that the assistance of their agency impending for Commerce City.
4: Yeah, I'm sure you advise.
1: 1712. When's your 965 dispatch status?
4: 9674, thank you.
1: Copy 1712. Sherman's 409 dispatch.
2: Sherman's 409.
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1: 67.
2: Sherman's 409, sir.
1: 1712.
5: Can you take Will 15 off of this and take him off the screen, please?
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1: 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Evans 179.
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6: South 3700 block, 38th Avenue with Texas. William Sam Nora, 7677. It's on a white car lot.
1: 1713.

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1: 2200 block 13th Street, Edward George, Union Boy 13 on the White Tahoe.
3: Any queries, Dan? I'll be in route to the burglar alarm as well.
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2: Kingsburg units responding to the suspicious. We advised RP's calling back in, stating males, Hispanic male, 30 years old, all black, has a black backpack, left towards the neighbor's irrigation pond.
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1: Are we still on the line with the RP for the traffic complaint?
0: Same, I'll check.
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2: Dispatching for 628. I have eyes on the suspect. Road 20 and road 37.
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3: 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Any available unit to back relief 553 out of check while being at 2830 27th Street Lane, Building C, Apartment 309.
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3: 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Your vehicle turned northbound on 47th. Can you send to Greeley and clear it off at work?
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0: 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Available unit to back Keensburg 628, Weld County Road 20, Weld County Road 37.
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6: Dispatch Windsor 925 traffic. I'll be Colorado Bounty, Colorado Plate 235, Mary X-ray Sam.
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1: I don't
0: know. I should be advised of the abuse that's impending.
1: Hey, if you want to hold that for 963, they'll pick that up as a function.
0: I copy.

0: Well, 210 dispatch.
1: 210.
0: Kingsburg 628 and 622 are in the area of County Road 20 and 37 with the suspect in custody.
1: Make up, thank you.
0: 1725.

0: Teamwork 628 on Weld. Any of the Weld units responding to the suspicious?
1: Weld 310, I'm about 2 miles out.
2: So that's 4567.
0: Okay, we're going to be in the field just to the east of 39, just south of 20.
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1: There's a boat in the lake with no one on it. It's just floating.
2: I copy. 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
1: No, we should be good. 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

0: especially if we're leaving for a team on the plate. Go ahead. Edward Tom William Victor 37. Hey, copy.
1: This is Mitch Rice on the 734.
0: 734.
1: That's from 6. There's a Peninsula Park. I'm on the scene.
0: I apologize. I had background. Can you say that again?
1: You attach me to a suspicious, I'm on the scene.
0: Hi, copy.

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1: I'll be out on training at the range. Can you just advise me of any calls pending, please?
0: Copy. It looks like this is a, we don't know the apartment. The disturbance is happening on the third floor of this building. It's a Hispanic male, late 20s, and a white female, early 20s.
1: I copy. 6-4, copy for all. Can you transfer RP to work zone?

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0: 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Windsor 965, copy on a suspicious at County Road 15 and County Road 74.
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0: 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Good. Looks like Fort Collins just did a traffic stop at that location.
1: 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Thank you.

0: 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I was a gray Nissan Altima occupied times 2. Possible subject with a 177.
1: 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Sir William, catch left.
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0: Can you go ahead and assign a county case number? No need to air, Rick. I'm going to have Kingsburg's custody in the back of my car, and I'll be transporting her soon.
1: 1753. Six, 7, repeat, background noise.
2: First shed RDBA case number. You found a burg in progress this morning.
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0: 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Milliken 884, copy on a traffic accident, unknown or injuries.
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0: 884. 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Two people got out, unknown injuries.
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